0: I get up around 7, get on a bed around 9. Oh, yeah.
1: Mr. Brownstone, if you love Mr. Brownstone like I do, hopefully you love that little intro that I put together for the show. Hey, my name's Terry. Thanks for tuning in to a special 4th of July edition. Actually, it's really only special to me, I suppose, but I did not line up any America-themed programming or independence or anything actually relating to the actual holiday. But I am celebrating my own independence today, so I'm here solo, and I'm flying the show as I feel. You know, during the week, I am always scouring for music every week. So it's kind of cool to have both turntables, both decks at my full command here, to roll out, the things I've found in previous weeks, previous months, and up to this very week, stuff that I have found, mined from, time and space and funneled onto the show for your listening pleasure. Yeah, so we just heard a band called Malefic Throne. Brutal. Absolutely brutal. And what was the name of that song, Terror? That was Carnage of the Forgotten. Love it. Produced that. New Jersey Rockers. Attacker gave us the song Archangel off of the Sins of Man LP. Preceding that. Ooh, this got the tag of Fool's Paradise. Fool's Paradise. Dirtbag Paradise, masterpiece. That was the Brain Bombs from Sweden, the song called The Slayer. We let off that set with Witch Ghetto from Dark Throne. One of my favorite bands of all time. I'll probably even spin a little more Dark Throne before the night is through. Hopefully. Yeah, so thanks for tuning in. Thanks for supporting this show. We've been doing this show for quite some time, and I love doing it, and I hope someone listens to it and enjoys it too. So that is my wish. We had a crazy event here 2 weeks ago, but during my last show was the Future Roots Festival, which was outstanding. And the day before that, we had our screening of Hedwig, which, by the way, you should know this. Oh. On the 17th, we'll be screening film Salvation, which was filmed right here on Staten Island years ago. I have not seen it, so I'm excited to see what it's all about. Zoe has chosen this one, and I'm ready for it. So come out on the 17th. We're going to do it probably in the park again, I would imagine. And it's always a nice night. Bring a chair. Bring some money to buy some snacks and beverages for us, because that's, the screening itself is free, but we get a little bit of money from selling beverages and so forth. So help us out with that. And then, of course, on August 1st, we have our station's anniversary extravaganza. Featuring Fishbone and a host of other exciting acts. August 1st, right here in the park, so come out and see that. Punk Rock Mini Golf will be coming up in the fall. Stay tuned for further information on that. Also wanted to shout out Mr. Ray, Naz Radiance, who does his show here, Channels and Winds. We got to see him MC karaoke down at Steiny's on Thursday, Carrie and I, and it was a time. It was a lot of fun. He is a hell of an MC, so if you like karaoke Tuesday nights, he's down at Pop. Thursday nights, he's at Steiny's, and he might even be elsewhere also on top of that. But those are the two surefire places to look for him if you want to have a night of, as he dubs it, high energy karaoke, and I agree. He brings the energy for sure. And speaking of energy, I'm going to play another record that I got out

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2: You know, are you a psycho or something? Dirtbag. Paradise. As the opinion of the entire staff, the Dexter's

Hey there, and welcome back to the show of shows. On your 4th of July, Dirtbag Paradise coming at ya. This is the Tea is Free edition. And I just want to celebrate the fact that I am now officially divorced. Forgive me for the little bit of catharsis that I'm doing here, but I think it's worth it. And, one thing I wanted to mention, too, is that, I started this show as a tribute to my brother who had passed away. So this whole radio endeavor that I've begun started with, being a tribute, essentially. And has continued from there. So, through this time period, of divorce, which has been long and grueling and lengthy. And, I wanted to take a minute to shout out some of the names and some of the folks that have really, really been instrumental in helping me through this really difficult time. And I'll start off with Kerry Adamson, as you know, a friend of the show's here frequently. And Jimmy Adamson. And I wanted to thank them for their time and their love and their friendship through this. They've really been great for me. I want to thank Mr. Jay Blasso, who has been my friend since the first grade. He has been a regular phone call for me through this process and listened to a lot of my blubbering and so forth. So thank you, Jay. Thank you to my sister, Michelle, and my brother-in-law, Victor, who also have been very close confidants through this period. Thank you, guys. Couldn't have done it without your support, for sure. The connection. I want to also thank Mr. Jeff Mosher, my co-host here. Jeff Mosher has also walked this path with me. And thank you, Jeff. I want to also thank Kristen Wallace, founder of Mako Park Radio. Again, has been a confidant and a friend through this, as well as Tom. Mr. Adam Randall, who is also a friend of the station, friend of the show. Thank you, sir, for your lending me your ear. through this process, and I think those are the really big ones there, and anyone else who has listened to me talk about this topic over the years, as you know, it's quite traumatizing, but where the light is at the end of the tunnel. So thank you, guys, and thank you for all these people around me. So, in tribute, I know the last show I had Jimmy and Kerry here, and I did not have this song with me, and I made sure to bring it with me. This is their band, Weird Goop, and they have a kick-ass CD out now, professionally recorded. I think I played something off of their demo last time, which sounds kick-ass, but look them up on Bandcamp. Weird Goo, they've played punk rock mini golf, and hopefully maybe we'll get them again this year. Straight from Bayonne and Brooklyn. Enjoy this. This is a track called Malpractice.

worse by the hour. There's chaos in the streets. The National Guard cannot control the situation. In every borough of the city, from Brooklyn to Manhattan, from Harlem to Queens, the zombies are taking over. The governor has declared a state of national emergency and has asked the president for immediate assistance. The zombies are everywhere. There seems to be no way to stop them.

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0: Hey, just relax, amigo.

Hey, welcome back to the show. This is Dirtbag Paradise, and I'm Terry, and I am your host, and I am doing your 4th of July edition all by my lonesome here at MakerParkRadio.nyc. I hope you all are having a wonderful holiday, and hopefully you have a hot dog or have had a burger at this point. Because it's that kind of holiday, and hopefully you're getting ready for the fireworks. I've already been setting off the fireworks, and I realized I did a wonderful tribute in my last break, and I forgot to back announce my last set. My last set began with Undeath, Dead From Beyond off of the More Insane LP. Following that, Fulci gave us Genetic Zombification off of the Tropical Sun LP. Following that, Destruction gave us United by Hatred off of the Eternal Devastation LP. Ooh, yes, Mystic Storm gave us Shadow of Things to Come off of their split EP with Savage Master. And after that, we heard from the Savage Master side of that split. They did One Step Closer. And we ended that set with Metallica's Ride the Lightning from the album Ride the Lightning. And the last set, we just heard Mortician, Darkest Day of Horror, off of the album by the very same name. And I picked up that LP over at Record Stop in Patchogue, Long Island. If you're ever out there, check them out. Very metal focused, although they have everything, but they're very metal focused. Priest That's Exhumed gave us Festa Forever off of the Slaughter Cult LP. Priest That Power Trip gave us Crucifixation off of the Nightmare Logic LP. Previous to that, Demolition Hammer, NYC's own Demolition Hammer, gave us Epidemic of Violence off of Epidemic of Violence LP. Previous to that, the Bay Area's Necrot gave us Superior. And I was just realizing as that song was rolling out that I have seen Necrot 3 times. I saw them back in May. And they opened for Cryptopsy. Fantastic show. Bruce Setz, Cavalera Conspiracy, gave us their re-recording of the Sepultura, Troops of Doom. And we let off that set with Weird Goo, Local Heroes, and Friends, personal close friends of mine, Weird Goo. That track was Malpractice. So, yeah, hoping you are all enjoying your holiday. I've been all over the place. I took a trip up to Buffalo not too long ago, last week, where I went to school. So I had a little bit of a walk down memory lane up there. I was up in town for the NHL draft, and I had a couple hours to spare to kind of run around the city and hit some of my old haunts, and that was a lot of fun. Toby was in tow, and he had a lot of fun as well. So yeah, that was my last weekend, and this weekend, this is what I'm doing, flinging the hits at ya. So what do I have? Ooh, I don't have. I gotta find something, and I don't have a person to lean on while I accuse him. So, yeah. Well, maybe I could play. Yes. Maybe I'll play this. This is from Local Heroes, Tombstone. And this is off of the

Victims of Vile Torture LP. This is a track called Fractured Souls, which is my favorite song on this record, I think. And I hope you agree with me, and here it is.

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You're listening to Dirtbag Paradise on MakerParkRadio.nyc on the 4th of July, 2026. Holy macaroni, folks, we're here. And goodness lord, I hope this heat wave is actually over today. After today. We just heard Solicitor from the Pacific Northwest. Solicitor gave us Spellbound Mist off of their latest release, Enemy in Mirrors. Previous to that, again, a combination English and Spanish outfit, Phantom Spell, gave us a track called Siren Song. Which I love that. I love that whole record. It's fantastic. Look them up. Phantom Spell. Previous to that, we had a Twin Spin from Judas Priest. Some Heads Are Gonna Roll off of the Defenders of the Faith LP. And off of the Ram It Down LP, we listened to Come and Get It. Through to that, Kiss gave us Sweet Pain off of the Destroyer LP. We let off the set with Tombstoner, Fractured Souls from the Victims of Vile Torture LP. So the sun is beginning to descend. I see some people walking and making their way towards the waterfront here. Some gentleman came up to my window here and pulled up his shirt and revealed to me his Virgin of Guadalupe tattoo on his chest. I guess Mexico must have won their World Cup match today. I didn't know they were playing, but they seem pretty pumped about Mexico. So good on them. And congratulations to Mexico if they did, in fact, win. I'm not really aware. But, or maybe he's just anticipating a victory. I don't know. But go Mexico! One way or the other, our North American brethren. Yeah, I'm just going to keep going. I'm feeling good. This 2 hours sort of flew. So I still got some juice left. So I'm going to keep it going. And the next thing you're going to hear is a band called Glorious Depravity. From New York City, and they do a wonderful brand of old school death metal, which I have a weak spot for, so I hope you dig on this too. So bye. I'm gonna be here for a bit, so stay with me.

0: baby's secret, she whispers just to you. 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
1: I want to tell you something.
0: It's almost unbelievable. Get Mattel's new baby secret so you can have fun keeping secrets together.

It is believed that eventually the victim of the Mary syndrome may even regress beyond the prenatal level, reverting to a pre-human condition of savagery and cannibalism.

Dateline, Northport, Long Island. A quiet community rocked by reports a teenager was dragged through these woods toward a late-night ritual of death. An eyewitness said the victim, Gary Lowers, was forced to pray to Satan as he was repeatedly stabbed to death.

Hey there, welcome back to the show. This is Dirtbag Paradise coming at ya on MakeupPackRadio.nyc. And we're in overtime. But I decided I'm going to play a track off of every damn record I brought before I walk out of here. I'm getting there. And actually, it looks like it's going to storm any second. I really ought to get on my horse. But yeah, quick rundown of what we just heard. That was Sanguis Sugabog, Minstrel Envy. Love that track off of The Tortured Hole, their first full-length OP. Priestex, a German band that I found this record. I don't really know much about them, but they're called Outrage, and their song was called D-E-L-O-S. Not sure what that stands for. Look it up. Here's that. Off of the Hell Awaits LP, that was Slayer, Crypts of Eternity. Here's that. Yngwie Malmsteen off of the Trilogy LP, that was a track called Fire. And preceding that, Eternal Champion gave us A Face in the Glare off of the Ravening Iron LP. Preceding that, Dark Throne gave us Burial Bliss off of the Arctic Thunder LP. And we let off the set with Glorious Depravity, NYCers, Strip Mind Flesh Extractor. What a great tune. I'm going to keep going here, so thanks for sticking around. Happy 4th of July. Hope you guys are out having a good time and enjoying yourselves. And I'm going to hopefully keep the vibes up. This is a track from a band called Possessed. And here it is.

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1: All of it.
2: Hey there, everybody.
3: All right, calling it. If you hear the opening chords of this song, you know what's happening next. The end of the show. I've reached the end. I've played everything I brought. We just heard Ravens Break the Chain off of the All for One LP. Who's that? Accept gave us Neon Knights off of the Restless and Wild LP. Proves that. Van Halen gave us On Fire off of their first LP. Who's that? Overkill Rotten to the Core off of the Feel the Fire LP. Who's that? Fulci gave us Duckface Killing off of the Duckface Killings LP. Wow. Using all these same titles. Proves that. Bolt Thrower gave us Blind to Defeat. Proves that. Frozen Soul gave us two. Frozen Soul into Assimilator. And we let off the set with Possessed Storm Inside My Mind off of the Eyes of Horror EP. And thanks for listening. Happy 4th of July. Hope everybody is having a good one. Fireworks should be blasting off right about now. And I'm going to be blasting off myself right on out of here. So see you in 2 weeks. And yeah, we'll see you in hell.

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Let me see those hands, let me see those hands, let me see those hands, let me see them, come on. Let me see those hands.

All right. And XL is leaving the house. All right, let's see. We kicked it off with Living in the USA, covered by Wilmer and the Dukes from their, I think their only record from 1969. They were from Geneva, New York, and they were the inspiration for Otis Day and the Night in Animal House. And that was partly inspiration for today's show. It is the 250th anniversary of America, plus one day. Awesomeness forever. I did not get to see any of the stuff in action yesterday down here. I came down and saw the ships after the parade and before the fireworks, and they're still doing tours. I don't know how long those are going to last for, but it's packed down in here in Stapleton and all along Front Street. There are Spanish naval ships. There's a Colombian Navy sailing ship. There's the Peruvian sailing ship. And I don't know what else is down here. The USS Nimitz aircraft carrier is parked just offshore here, which is pretty amazing to see. There's still some other naval vessels out in the harbor. I missed the overflights by, I think it was the Blue Angels and the British, was it the Red Arrows, the British flight team and all sorts of other folks. There was a blimp up. Yeah, we missed it all. But I hope you got to see it. I hope you got to celebrate. And I'm bringing you 2 hours of, I don't know, old school party music. I just got it into my head. I heard a couple of things rattling around up there, and it gave me an inspiration, and here we go. So after that, we heard Ain't Nothing But a House Party by the Jay Giles Band from their 73 record Bloodshot. My friend's brother had that on red vinyl. We heard Everybody Needs Somebody to Love by Solomon Burke. That was a single from 1964, the A-side. We heard Do You Feel It by the Soul Survivors from their 68 record When the Whistle Blows, Anything Goes with the Soul Survivors. They were out of Philly. We heard Joan Jett covering the Isley Brothers' Shout from her debut record, 1980's Joan Jett. And we went out with Rock Billy Boogie by Johnny Burnett and the Rock and Roll Trio from Johnny Burnett and the Rock and Roll Trio from 1958. I'm Fletcher Vredenburg, and this is Music I Like on Maker Park Radio at www.makerparkradio.nyc. 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Enjoy.

All right. That was Hector, Part 1 by Village Callers. That was a Sing A-side from 1968. The B-side was Hector, Part 2. They were part of, there was an L.A., you know, brown-eyed soul. It was a, you know, it was a Chicano rock and roll soul scene, and we're going to hear one or two other people out of that. We are actually, and let me see. We started off with Rip It Up, covered by Los Lobos, a direct descendant of that scene. Yeah, that was for the EP for La Bamba from 1987, and it was originally a hit for Little Richard. We heard Sherry Darlin by Bruce Springsteen from The River from 1980. Here we go. We heard Hey Lupe by Los Straitjackets from their 2007 record Rock en Español Volume 1. So, Mexican bands would take American hits, UK hits, and give them different lyrics in Spanish and re-record them. So, the guys in Los Straitjackets wanted to do that, and they worked with guys from Los Lobos, but the singer on that track is Little Willie G of The Midnighters, who are one of those bands, a band I really love, and we're going to hear them later in the end of the show. So it sort of brings it all around and makes it a whole big circle of music. Originally, that was Hang On, Sloopy. Sloopy, Hang On, whatever. We're Down the Line by Jerry Lee Lewis and his Pumpin' Piano. It was a B-side single from 1958, written by Roy Orbison. Weird Ooh, My Soul by Little Richard. That was an A-side single from 1958 that he wrote. We heard Jackie Wilson doing I've Gotta Talk to You from his 66 record Whispers. And we went out with The Village Callers doing Hector, Part 1. I'm Fletcher Vredenburg, and this is Music I Like. On Maker Park Radio at www.makerparkradio.nyc, Staten Island's only streaming, nonprofit, listener-supported radio station, bringing you 2 hours of partying music to celebrate 250 years of America. And anyone who's actually listening, just so you can know, there are tours of the ships docked down here in Stapleton, and the street was packed with people before when I came in. So, you know, maybe you want to do that. I just want to play music, though, because that's what I like.

It Wasn't Me by George Thorogood and the Delaware Destroyers. I mean, just been the Destroyers at that point. Who knows? I don't know. I don't care. It doesn't matter. That's a Chuck Berry song, and that's from George Thorogood's 1978 record, Move It On Over. It might be the record where people here started hearing his stuff. I don't know. It's his second record, I'm pretty sure. Kicked it off with It Came Out of the Sky by Creedence Clearwater Revival from their 69 record, Willie and the Poor Boys. For all their southern sounds and country sounds, they were from Berkeley. We heard NRBQ from their 69 debut doing Come On Everybody, the Eddie Cochran song. For some reason, I thought they were from upstate, but they're from Louisville. We heard Little Queenie by Chuck Berry from his 59 record, Berry is on Top. So Long Baby Goodbye by The Blasters from their 81 debut, The Blasters. Again, from California. But they might have had oaky roots, so I don't know. Got to Be a Better Way by Southside Johnny and the Asbury Jukes from their 78 record, Hearts of Stone. I Don't Need No Doctor, covered by Ray Charles. The single from 1966 was originally written by, Joe Amstead and then Ashford and Simpson. And they recorded it. And their version's fine, but the Ray Charles one is great. I love the... it's the live Humble Pie one. It's just a great song. So, and we went out with It Wasn't Me by George Thorogood and the Destroyers. I'm Fletcher Vredenburg, and this is Music I Like. On Maker Park Radio. Let's see if I can do this. Yeah, that's better. www.makerparkradio.nyc, Staten Island's only streaming, nonprofit, listener-supported radio station, bringing you 2 hours of party music. The celebration of this country's 250th anniversary. And for all our flaws and all our troubles, we have persevered and we have struggled to be better from the beginning. And yeah, pretty awesome. It's pretty awesome. It's awesome enough to have fun music

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Super Deep and Mountain High, maybe Proud Mary. Yeah, Proud Mary, sure. And her terribly dated 80s stuff, which was, you know, awesome. She made a comeback and was able to. And, you know, people saw, you know, she was just pretty awesome and cool. But, you know, Ike Turner is one of the first rock and rollers. Delta 88, which he didn't really get credit for. She recorded in, you know, in the 55, 53, something like that, whatever. I mean, he's there in the beginning, and he is one raucous character. I mean, musically, forget his personal stuff, which you kind of have to all the time. If you're going to pay attention to art, you kind of, I don't know, whatever. We've talked about this, but, yeah, man, he was pretty awesome. And she was awesome too. And together they were just wild, absolutely wild stuff. And yeah, just pretty monstrous stuff, especially for the time. We kicked it off with Mercury Blues, an old single by was it Casey Douglas, a blues man. That was covered by David Lindley from his 81 record El Reo X. Where it Put Your Cat Clothes On by Carl Perkins. I always thought that was an original. Was an old single. It was not. It was recorded in 57, but it was not released until like 1978, and there was an EP, Put Your Cat Clothes On. Yeah, Carl Perkins, man, just terrific. Some bad luck in there, but some great music and great stuff. Getting a Groove On by Gary U.S. Bonds. It was a single from 1962. We heard Got a Lot of Livin' to Do. Got a Lot of Livin' to Do by Elvis Presley from his soundtrack for the movie Lovin' You from 1957. An A-side single by the Tams from 68 called Be Young, Be Foolish, Be Happy. They were from Atlanta, but they were part of the whole Carolina Shag scene, which is, it's just, I don't know. It's just party music. We heard Slip On Through by the Beach Boys from their 70 record Sunflower. That's a Dennis Wilson track. And we went out with This Man's Crazy. I'm Fletcher Fredenberg, and this is Music I Like on Maker Park Radio at www.makerparkradio.nyc. In a perfect world, I will be followed by Moth Priest Radio and Channels and Winds. I don't know what happens anymore. I exist in this little two-hour box at the radio station where I come in. I do a show. I leave. I occasionally interact with Excel. I don't really interact with Cyclonic. We say hi. We say hi. We say bye. Have a good show. Do you have a good show? Excel, I know. And we talk for a while if he's here. But he's not here every other Sunday. So I don't know what happens anymore, man. Just stick around. Keep your fingers crossed. And there'll be more stuff. But right now, I've got one more set of music that is awesome.

Yeah, that was I Saw the Light by Little Steven from his 2017 record Soul Fire. A pretty good record, but a great, great track. We kicked this last set off with A Lot of Lovin' by Gene Vincent and his Blue Caps. That was a 1957 A-side single. So my exposure to Gene Vincent as a kid, there was a documentaries about rock and roll, and there's a famous piece with the comedian, and I say that allegedly a comedian, Steve Allen. Steve Allen, he got all cool with the beatniks and the hipsters, and would like play jazz while play like cocktail jazz where they read their beatnik poems and stuff. But he hated, or he made fun of rock and roll, and he did this. I think he did this with more than one person, but he did it with Gene Vincent, where he goes, "I'm going to read you the lyrics of one of his songs, Bebopalula," and he read them, you know, emphasizing. And of course, yeah, the lyrics are. You know, they're fine. I mean, they're just rock and roll lyrics. So, you know, they're a, you know, love, lust song, you know, whatever. But it's the music, which he totally, of course, throws away in just reading the lyrics and whatever. And then when I finally heard Gene Vincent, I mean, then they play the song and the song's great. It's a classic for a reason. But then I heard more Gene Vincent. Boy, he was great. He was a great guy. Great, great musician. Another one of these rockabilly guys who died way too young. We heard Don't Break This Heart of Mine by Question Mark and the Mysterians from their 66 record, 96 Tears. They were from... that AC not even working? Wow. They were from Michigan and probably one of the first Latino-American bands. Oh, they were Mexican-American bands to make it on the, make it with hits. We heard Loving You is Sweeter Than Ever by the Four Tops from their 66 record, Four Tops on Top. I did not know. So it was written by Ivory Joe Hunter and Stevie Wonder, who would have been 16, probably 15 when he wrote it. Doing another Chuck Berry song, we heard Johnny Winter doing Johnny Be Good from his 69 record, Second Winter. And here we go. We heard The Midnighters, I mentioned earlier, out of East L.A. with Little Willie G on vocals doing She Only Wants What She Can't Get. And that was written by Kent Morello, the Fabulous Wailers, who were a Washington State garage rock band. I think they did. They might have done Louie Louie first. I can't remember. We heard I Can't Turn You Loose by Otis Redding. That was a B-side single from 65. Another guy, wow, 26 years old. Holy smokes. And we heard I Saw the Light. I'm Fletcher Vredenberg, and this has been Music I Like on Maker Park Radio at www.makerparkradio.nyc, bringing you music to celebrate 250 years and a day of America. And enjoy. I'll be back. I should be back next week, God willing. Here we go. You know, so I tried to avoid playing like hits or songs that everybody knew today. A lot of these artists, I mostly succeeded, or at worst, I played a cover version of them. But this song, you know, everyone knows it. And everyone knows the covers, and it's great, and it suits the time, suits the mood.

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2: 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Lend us your ears and we'll fill them with a diverse hodgepodge of generation-spanning tunes that all have one thing in common. They rock.

0: American music from the Blasters. And we also heard American music from Violent Femmes. It's all about American music today. Hello, my friends. Welcome to a special edition of The Rocker on the 250th birthday of the country that gave birth to a sound that came to be known as rock and roll music. Today, we will celebrate America in song, relying heavily on American artists, but not exclusively. We are a nation founded by immigrants, and so it only seems fitting that we'll hear the voices of artists who hail from outside of the USA, who have sung about the USA. So whether you're listening from one of the 50 states or from elsewhere, we welcome you and we thank you for joining us. And now, as is our tradition, we get things started with a time check.
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The Gaslight Anthem, American Slang, here on Maker Park Radio on The Rocker, celebration of America's 250th starting this morning at 9 a.m. So if you're just tuning in, you only missed a little bit of it. Just stick around. We've got three full hours of great American-themed rock and roll to share with you, and I am looking so forward to sharing it with you. Before the Gaslight Anthem, we heard Paul McCartney at the Concert for New York City, Freedom. Told you we hear from the other side of the Atlantic as well. Paul's a New Yorker now. He's been a New Yorker for many, many, many, many years. And, of course, anybody would be proud to have Paul McCartney as an unofficial, if not a native member of their country. Paul, the Beatles, come on. Paul, thank you very much. Freedom, perfect song for today. Green Day, Last of the American Girls before that. And at the top of that set, David Lee Roth with a song that is supposedly about the Statue of Liberty. You know, but we know with Diamond Dave and his salacious way of singing things, maybe he's not exactly giving praise to the statue itself. But it's Yankee Rose here on 4th of July weekend on Maker Park Radio. The chat room is open at makerparkradio.nyc or simpler, mpr.nyc. And in any case, if you can join us in the chat room or just listen while you're at your desk, if you're working today, unfortunately, some of you may be working today, or if you're out and about with last-minute shopping for things for your grill, getting yourself some beer, get that beer on ice. You're going to need it today, because it is a scorcher here, as it is throughout most of the United States today. But here in New York City, it's already 90 degrees, and we're only at 9:19 a.m. That is unbelievable. But the chat room is open, and I see it's already populated. Lorenzo, it's Alex. Is that you? I don't recognize you. Alex, I'm trying to remember who you are. Forgive me, Alex. Send me a reminder. Yes, it is me. And the fact that you don't recognize me, I don't know if that's a good thing or a bad thing. It's probably been a long time. That's why you're not fresh in my mind. But thank you for tuning in, Alex. Send me a reminder. And any of you out there who want to join us in the chat room at mpr.nyc, please do. How about this for a theme today? How about you tell me how hot it is where you are? My wife just sent me something, and she made it so, it's so perfect. She said, it's so hot that our garden vegetables are cooking themselves. That's hot, pal. That is really hot, my friends. So why don't you share? You can jump in the chat room at mpr.nyc and fill in the blank. It's so hot that I'd love to hear it. But you know what? Maybe I can get you into that cooler place, at least in a state of mind. Like maybe the beaches of Southern California, and maybe, you know, a beach umbrella and some surfboards. And if you're Southern California, who else could you play but the Beach Boys?

Ian Hunter, Cleveland rocks. Indeed it does. Cleveland, home of the Rock and Roll Hall of Fame. And maybe you know, but maybe you don't know, but this is a little DJ trivia. The first DJ to use the term rock and roll over the airwaves was Alan Freed, the old Moondog. I believe it was WMMR, but I could be wrong about that. The station call letters are not important, but he was the first DJ to use the term rock and roll on the radio, and he was doing it on his show, The Moondog Show, in Cleveland. So today, if we're paying tribute to American rock and roll to the best degree that we can, we have to give a shout out to the memory of Alan Freed, who went down in flames, but man, was a trailblazer in terms of spreading rock and roll. Before that, John Cougar Mellencamp. Well, oh, drop the cougar at that point. It's just John Mellencamp. Pink Houses. Ain't that America? It sure is. Before that, we heard Martha Reeves and the Vandellas. Heatwave. You know, Motown, probably the greatest music that popular American music has ever produced came out of Detroit, out of Motown. And you can make arguments about a bunch of other labels like Stax and Volt, and they are equally as important. I don't know, but Motown, maybe the most well-known of the group, so we decided to slide some Motown in there today on a day that's blazing hot. Blazing hot. You know, if you told somebody to go to hell today, you'd be doing them a favor. That's how hot it is up here. Wow. And before that, the Beach Boys. Hopefully in that cool surf of your mind. Surfing USA from the shores of the beautiful beaches of Southern California here on Maker Park Radio. Happy 4th of July weekend. Happy 250th USA. Shout outs going out. I mentioned Alex earlier. I didn't know who this Alex was because I've never seen Alex in the chat room before. And it's one of my coworkers. It's Alex Bubalo, and it's also Neil Mitchell, who are holding down the fort at the dispatch room at the Sandy Hook Pilots today. So shout out to you guys. Thank you for tuning in. I hope you're enjoying the show. Hopefully it's making your day go a little bit better. Thank you so very much. Also, Mark DiTullio over in Prospect, Connecticut. So Mark is a first-time listener to the Rocker program. Welcome to the family, buddy. Mark and I last week started talking at my niece Gabriella Capobianco's high school graduation party out there in Prospect. And it was a wonderful party, thank goodness, because it took me 4 hours to get there with the traffic. But that's not what's important. When Mark started talking music to me and I started talking music to Mark, it was like there was no one else at the party. And I have a feeling that if I stayed later, him and I could have just chatted all night long and as if there would be no one else around us because we really share a common passion for rock music. So, Mark, thank you for tuning in today. It was great chatting up with you last week. We got to do that more. Now that you're a member of the extended rocker family, you are more than welcome to always reach out to me and talk rock and roll. And I got some stuff I got to send you, some Thin Lizzy photos that I have down in my basement. I told you how much I'm a Thin Lizzy fan, so I will be sending you photos, so look for those text messages to come through. Also, give a shout out to my buddy Dean Antoshowitz, my best friend from the beginning of time, it seems. I mean, we've been best friends now for close to 60 years, so thank you, bro, for listening today. And today is a day where you should be inside, or you should be in the shade. You should be hydrating, and you should just be chilling out, listening to rock and roll. Don't overdo it today, especially those of you of a certain age like myself, or certain physical condition like myself. But it doesn't matter. As long as you're having a good time spending the time with us, we appreciate it so much here at Maker Park Radio. And if you like what you're hearing at Maker Park Radio, maybe you'd like to make a donation, because we are a nonprofit. So if you'd like to keep us going, this will be our ninth year of operation. We're going to have our big ninth anniversary concert featuring Fishbone across the street in the park in August. I'll tell you more about that later. But if you'd like to help us out to keep us going for another year, another two, another three, however many we can get in there, we would appreciate you doing so. 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Well, pennies, I think, are no longer being printed. So let's skip the pennies. Start with the nickels. But we do like the paper stuff, so if you can do that for us, we would appreciate it so very, very much. It all helps to keep us going. If you like this program, please give me a like and or a follow on The Rocker with Lorenzo Mamilli on Facebook, on Instagram, therocker.withlorenzo. And we have our own website, which is constantly under construction, but at least there's stuff there for you to check out. We have links to past shows. We'll have a link to today's show after it's done. Playlists, other cool stuff, and that's therockernyc.com.
This one goes out to Dean Antosh, which I got a feeling Mark will really enjoy hearing this one, too. This is a classic that Dean asked me, are you going to be playing this today? And I said, of course I am, you knucklehead. Why wouldn't I play We're an American Band on American Music Salute here on Maker Park Radio?

Yes, indeed, we all are. We all are the kids in America. Kim Wilde isn't one of the kids in America, but that's what she was singing about way back in the 80s. Kim Wilde, Kids in America, was preceded by Debbie Harry. Solo record, Rockbird, that is French Kissin' in the USA. And before that, we heard from Kiss. We were on a kissing jag right there from the very first Kiss album, Kissin' Time, which was a throwaway track on the very first album because the producers, or the label, I believe at the time, Casablanca, wanted something on there that could generate a hit single, and Kiss were still in their infancy, and being their debut album, of course, that would be in their infancy, but they threw Kissin' Time on there. The band didn't want to do it, but they did it, and I always feel like every once in a while, that's something you got to pull out of the archives and play, and this is the place where I play some deep tracks and stuff like that, and a song like that, just perfect for the 4th of July weekend, don't you think? And before that, we heard We're an American Band from Grand Funk Railroad. You know, the thing with misunderstood lyrics where people hear things they want to hear because things go by so quickly and they obviously don't hear the lyric correctly and they sing whatever they want to sing. There's a lyric in there that a lot of people have trouble with. And it's a lyric that goes up all night with Freddie King. It doesn't sound like that because obviously Mark Farner is really deep in his macho all-American boy growl at that point. But it's up all night with Freddie King. I got to tell you, polka is his thing, playing poker with the great blues man, Freddie King. That's what that line is about. The rest of the song is kind of obvious, so I don't have to go into detail what that's about. But that's cool. I love misunderstood lyrics. It's one of my favorite things to go into detail with. You're listening to The Rocker with Lorenzo Mamilli here on 4th of July weekend, America's 250th birthday, coming to you from the little studio on the corner of Front and Thompson in the village of Stapleton, Staten Island, New York City, and we are merely a hop, skip, and a few healthy jumps from the waterfront of New York City, from New York Harbor, which tomorrow will be filled with ships from all over the world, sailing ships coming in, a big fleet day, op sail, or an armada, I don't know what you want to call it, go ahead, call it what you like, but it will be a complete zoo down here along the waterfront. There'll be thousands upon thousands of people lining the waterfront to see these ships come in, and there'll be tons of pleasure boats in the harbor clogging it up. You'll actually be happier to be on the BQE at rush hour than to be in New York Harbor tomorrow because there's going to be more traffic in New York Harbor tomorrow. There you go. So enjoy your 4th of July. Be careful. Go get. Make sure your beer is cold on ice. Make sure you hydrate a lot. I'm going to say that a lot during the show today. Hydrate, hydrate, hydrate. Drink because it's scorching hot out there. And you have to drink even when you don't feel thirsty. That's what I've been told. So you see me, I've been sipping my water in here and I'm in the air-conditioned comfort of our studio. But enjoy whatever you're doing this weekend. And if you're shooting off those fireworks, guys, if you just enjoy watching somebody else do it, but if you're going to shoot them off, be responsible. Stay, keep people away, all right? And try not to set anybody's house or car on fire when you're celebrating the 250th anniversary of America. Please, be careful. You know, today we celebrate our independence this weekend. And the real document, the Declaration of Independence, of course, is merely saying that we're free from you, England. Sorry, King. We no longer have, you're no longer our boss. But the real governing document of the United States, the one that everyone suddenly is speaking about of late for reasons that I won't go into detail, it was ratified in 1788, just a few weeks shy of 12 years from the day we declared our independence. And that is the Constitution of the United States. And the Constitution of the United States begins with the phrase, "We the people of the United States in order to form a more perfect union." And the reason I'm sharing that with you is because there have been a lot of debates online raging about whether or not, you know, should I celebrate this holiday because it's going to say I'm on this side of the political spectrum or that side of the political spectrum. Dudes and dudettes, it's our holiday. It's not a political party's holiday. It's not a politician's holiday. It's not the holiday of any elected official. It is a holiday of the people of the United States who came together to form a more perfect union. So you go ahead and celebrate, because that opening statement establishes the principle of popular sovereignty, indicating that the government derives its authority from the consent of the governed. That's us. It emphasizes the collective agreement of the people to create and uphold the Constitution. In other words, like the song says, this land is your land, this land is my land, this land belongs to you
and me.

Yes, it is. It is 4th of July weekend here on Maker Park Radio on the Rocker Program. I'm your host, Lorenzo Mamelli. That's Dave Alden, one of my favorite songs. And it's a song that I play, always play, every year on the 4th of July. I usually open the shows with it. This year, I decided to work it into somewhere in the middle of the program. But it is one of my favorite songs all year long. Dave Alden is one of my favorite artists, so I play a lot of his music during the course of any given time frame, and that's on the playlist all the time. But it is obviously a song that I had to play today. Before that, Lenny Kravitz and his cover of American Woman by the Guess Who. Now, that song, a lot of people have a misconception about that song, like it's an anti-American song. Well, I got it from the horse's mouth when I interviewed Randy Bachman of the Guess Who and Bachman Turner Overdrive a year or two ago, and I asked him about that. And he told me it's not an anti-American song in the sense that when they were touring the United States during the Vietnam War, the members, when he was in the Guess Who, and that was one of their hits, they were, since they were Canadians, and most of the young men in many of the small towns that they went to across the country were on their way in Vietnam fighting the war, they were the... let's put it this way. They were on the menu of all the young women in the States when they were touring. And it got to the point where Burton Cummings, the singer, said that, "I am so tired. American women have to get away from me," because they were all over him. And he literally had too much of a good thing. Can you imagine that? Imagine that if you're a young guy in your teens or early 20s and you're in a rock and roll band and you're touring America and there are so many young women wanting to share their affections with you to the point where you got sick of it. So that is the nature, that's the meaning of the song. The record company marketed it as an anti-war song, and of course it was at a time when there was a very unpopular war raging, and they put the Statue of Liberty on the single and the whole bit like that, but Randy assured me that it was not an anti-American song. Before that, we heard James Brown, Living in America, the Godfather of Soul, off of the Rocky IV, I think it is, Rocky IV soundtrack, is when he fought Drago, was it 3 or 4? I can't remember. Could have been Rocky 27. I can't remember, but it's a great, great song. And before that, the late, great Sharon Jones and the Dap Kings. This Land is Your Land, the funky rendition of a classic American folk song by Woody Guthrie. And Sharon gives a shout out to Staten Island on that show, on that song as well. So there, I got that all out in one breath. I got to get some more water because I'm talking so fast and the heat is starting to radiate in here that I'm getting a little bit of a dry throat, so I don't want that to happen because I'm speaking too much as is to begin with, but when you do have to hear me, at least I want to be clear. So I am the child of, the proud child, I should say, of two immigrant parents, and I am the proud husband of an immigrant wife, and I am the proud father of a child who embraces both the heritage of the land she was born in and the heritage of her ancestors. And that's really America summed up in one small sentence or paragraph. And so my favorite song of late when it comes to the 4th of July and when it comes to the American experience is this one by Bruce Springsteen. And it says it all perfectly. And it's a rock and roll extravaganza as well. This is American Land.

Tom Petty. Excuse me. Tom Petty and the Heartbreakers. Clear my throat again. Never clear your throat into a mic. Told that early on, Radio 101. Tom Petty and the Heartbreakers, American Girl. Before that, we heard Bob Seger, American Storm. And at the top of that, very brief set, Bruce Springsteen with American Land. So we hit American Land, American Storm, American Girl. After all, it is a celebration of America's 250th birthday this weekend, a long extended weekend. I hope you're enjoying it thus far. I hope you're nice and cool wherever you are. I hope you're hydrating. I can't beat that point into the ground enough, but I'm doing it. So what the heck, I'll keep doing it. I want you all to be happy and healthy this weekend because I need you back here next Saturday when I do my next show on Saturday the 11th. So I want you to be here. So make sure you stay well today. Don't overdo it and be safe on this tremendous celebration of America's 250th birthday. I told you earlier that Fishbone is coming here to the park across the street. That's Maker Park, and it is the home of many concerts over the past 9 years, and this year it will host the 9th anniversary concert of Maker Park Radio, and Fishbone will be our headliner. Isn't that amazing? Fishbone, the legendary Fishbone, right here in Staten Island, in as intimate a setting as you can get. Beautiful outdoors here in our park that we turned into a little piece of heaven on the corner of Front and Thompson Streets.

I last saw Fishbone at the Ritz. At least that's what Webster Hall was called when I saw Fishbone there. It was called the Ritz. That's a long, long time ago. So I'm looking forward to seeing them. Along with Fishbone, we'll have Pink Shift, Special Guest, and Cat Crash. And the entire thing will take place on Saturday, August 1st from 6 to 11. There'll be food for purchase in the park. We'll have tons of local vendors hawking their wares. We'll have a sideshow from Coney Island, USA. Tickets are $25 in advance, $30 on the day of the show. All you need to do is go to mpr.nyc for more details. It'll give you the instructions as to where to go to purchase your tickets. It's going to be a fantastic, fantastic show. Fishbone, one of the best live bands you will ever see. And yes, I know when I saw them at the Ritz, you're talking 30 plus years ago. Believe me, I've seen the videos of them performing of late and they still got it. So come on down. Celebrate our birthday with us. It'll be a blast. We will look so forward to having you here in Maker Park. The community we welcome every single year grows. Our rocker family grows. 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It is as our founder, Kristen Wallace, who, by the way, is celebrating a birthday today. So happy birthday, Kristen. None of what I'm doing, none of what any of us do here on Maker Park Radio would be possible without Kristen, who had an idea 9 years ago to start a local community streaming radio station, and it has grown in leaps and bounds during that time. And we all owe her a debt of gratitude, because since I've met Kristen, it's 7 years coming up in October that I've been part of this station. She has been a supporter of all my creative endeavors here at Maker Park Radio. And thank you so much, Kristen. I love you for doing that. And I think I speak for all of us here at Maker Park Radio, the entire family of DJs and support people. We love you, and we are grateful that you came into our lives.

That's Me First and the Gimme Gimmies. Country Roads. I had to play that in honor of our U.S. men's national team that is now advancing in the World Cup to the round of 16. They are in the round of 16 now, and they did so by defeating Bosnia-Herzegovina 2-0 in a really rough match, and they will be playing in the round of 16 for the chance to advance to the final eight on Monday in Seattle against Belgium. So, way to go, guys. Now, I know that's not the version you hear them sing after during the games, because in soccer, it's a big thing for the fans to sing a song that becomes identified with the team, either a team song or a popular song. So they play the John Denver version, of course, of Country Roads. But this being the rocker, I had to turn it up a notch, and I love this crazy version by Me First and the Gimme Gimmies. But go USA! Beat Belgium, move on, keep the dream alive. Before that, we heard Brooks and Dunn with Only in America, which was preceded by perhaps the man who is the inventor of rock and roll as we know it. That's Chuck Berry, the man who basically laid it down for everyone else to follow. I mean, there were plenty of others that preceded him, but he was the guy who I believe, and at least pushed it to the next level. Chuck Berry, back in the USA. Night Ranger, You Can Still Rock in America. Declaration, absolutely, was before that. And at the beginning of the set, we heard Def Leppard from their first album, On Through the Night, a completely different sounding Def Leppard than the one you became used to later on. Early on, they sounded like that. That's Hello America. Hello to you and you and you and everyone out there that's listening today. Thank you for tuning in to The Rocker with Lorenzo Mamelli as we celebrate the beginning, the 250th anniversary celebration of America. It's beautiful. It's a great celebration. We made it this far. May we continue to progress and go further and be better with each passing year. That's the goal. And hello, Tony V, who is in the chat room. He said, what, it's Saturday already? I know, V, this is a special. That's why they call it a special. That's why I publicize it as a special edition. And I know you're only teasing me, of course. Tony V's got this banner that's hanging on the wall behind me. That's a gift from my buddy Tony V, whose basement in which I first stood behind a microphone and a turntable. So if you don't like the sound of my voice, you have Tony V to blame. Also, hello to, I see that a while back I just noticed that DJ Radio, that's our buddy Daryl G, with the voice that could melt ice. Wouldn't be a problem today. There's no way that ice could exist today out in the sun. But Daryl G, host of DJ Radio here on Maker Park Radio, one of the greatest voices in radio, checked in earlier. I wonder if you're still listening, Daryl. If you are, much love to you, my friend. Also, Adam Baum, speaking of great DJs, Adam Baum from right here on Staten Island chiming in, saying, hey, why don't you pull out Band in the USA by Two Live Crew? That's even too deep a dive for me, Adam. Needless to say, I don't have it with me in the first place. But I don't know if I work that into my set. But that's okay. I'm glad you're here, my friend. He is an extraordinary DJ. If you ever have an opportunity here on Staten Island or anywhere else, and you see that Adam Baum is spinning, the man is a master. A master. Go and listen to him spin and mix. It is an extraordinary experience to hear him there. Anyway, I wanted to tell you about something that's happening tonight if you're looking for something to do here on Staten Island. Actually, it's not happening tonight. It's happening, well, tonight, hold on a second, a little confusion. Tonight at Westerly Park, the Rock in the Park series continues as it does every Friday night through September. 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There'll be food trucks there, out in the sun. Well, I think you don't want to be out in the sun today, but there's a lot of trees in Westerly Park, so just come prepared to stay out of the sun and listen to the music tonight and make a donation if you can, because they are redoing the paving stones around the band shell in the park, and your contribution will help towards keeping that beautiful park beautiful. And you can go and see live music every single Friday night in Westerly Park from now until September. 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I know Brother Dynamite is coming up. I know Joan Cadell is coming up. I know Real Life Superhero, who we've had here on the show, is coming up as well. So there's a lot of bands, great bands. And this band, who is playing next Friday night, by the way, over at Paradise Island, we saw 2 weeks ago in the park, and that is the Black Vinyl Band with my buddy Bob Ferriol on guitar. They're playing at Paradise Island over on Ellis Street next Friday night.
and they play a mix of classic disco and Motown, and they do a great job of it. And at Paradise Island, it's right there on the water. So it's from 8 to 11 on July 11th. Call for reservations, 845-827-3460. You'll have a great time with the band. And make sure you go over to that long-haired guy with the glasses, the gray-haired, long-haired fellow, and say, hey, Lorenzo sent me. I'm sure he would appreciate hearing it. You're listening to Maker Park Radio. The music keeps on coming. Happy 250th, America. This one goes out to all those all-American boys and girls out there.

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Rucker Park Radio, Lorenzo Mamelli, the rocker program with you here on the 250th birthday of America celebration weekend, starting today, tomorrow, all through the weekend. It's going to be a big blowout. That was Opinions and Music from north of the border, from Canada, from Mr. Neil Young, Hawks and Doves. Before that, perhaps the theme song of every young man who fought in the Vietnam War. That was Creedence Clearwater Revival, Fortunate Son. John Cougar Mellencamp before that with R-O-C-K in the USA. Neil Diamond from the Jazz Singer soundtrack, America, was before that. Counting Crows, American Girls, and Y&T, All-American Boy before that. We've got, let's see, I've got some, well, I think I got to throw this one on right now. This is a song, of course. It's 8.5 minutes long, but it's expected, I think, every 4th of July. You hear it occasionally during the course of the year, but it usually pops up around the 4th of July. It always pops up around the anniversary of the passing of Richie Valens and Buddy Holly and the Big Bopper in the tragic plane crash that claimed all three of them, known forevermore as The Day the Music Died. And that's the inspiration behind this song, but it is a song about America and its culture, written in the 70s by Don McLean. And while it's a very long song, it is a brilliant piece of music, and it's really become identified with America and her culture. And while you say that you may think the references to some of you are just outdated, just listen carefully, and you'll basically take a trip back to the turn of the decade, from the 60s into the 70s, and the loss of innocence in rock and roll, and the generations passing from the early days to what was then the current day. It's just a great piece of work. So sit back, relax, whatever you're doing, make sure you're doing it properly, because you don't want to overexert yourself today. But this is American Pie, without any further ado, from Don McLean.

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0: Of Brother Dynamite. And you're listening to The Rocker with Lorenzo Mamelli on Maker Park Radio NYC.

Van Halen, Dreams. There's a video out featuring the Blue Angels of the United States Navy Air Force. I guess that's not correct, but it's the Blue Angels, the flyers for the United States Navy, and the video is choreographed to them doing all sorts of aerial acrobatics and stunts. So it inspired me to play that today in their honor. And actually, let's dedicate that to all the men and women, both active and in current duty, retired and in current duty of our armed forces. Wow. I'm getting all jumbled up in my thoughts. I apologize for that. But we send that out to all the men and women of our military on this, the anniversary of the signing of the Declaration of Independence 250 years ago. That one goes out to all of you, and thank you for your service. Please stay safe. Before that, we heard Brother Dynamite from right here on Staten Island, one of our favorite vocal duos, and they just know power pop. That's a song that has nothing to do specifically with the 4th of July weekend, but it has to do with the welcoming of the summer months in. What are you waiting for to really enjoy the summer? And while I admit I love the summer, I could take it a bit cooler and less humid than today, but it's okay. The song makes me feel great. So thank you, Alan and Sean, who will be guests on the show sometime in the coming months. But we haven't had them on since they were here first I think it's almost over 2 years ago. So we'll have them back on here. They have new music, and we'd love to see them perform. Those two guys have been harmonizing together since their high school days. Fantastic. And Don McLean before that with American Pie. This is a song that was written by Little Steven of the E Street Band, Little Steven Van Zandt. And it's being covered by Jackson Browne. And it's basically a song that just says, listen, I love my country. I have nothing to do with anything else. It's about my country. And that alone makes me a patriot. I don't need all the other window dressing. So great set of lyrics by Little Steven and a great performance by Jackson Browne. You're listening to Maker Park Radio. And here we go, Jackson Browne.

Well, our final set of the day, we go out with some more Motown because, as I said earlier, can't go wrong with Motown. Some of the greatest American music ever produced came out of Motown. That was Dancing in the Streets, of course, Martha Reeve and the Vandellas, and before that, The Temptations, perhaps one of the greatest on a short list of the greatest American vocal groups of all time. The Temptations, Ain't Too Proud to Beg. Jefferson Airplane, before that, from Surrealistic Pillow, way, way, way back in the, I think it's 67 or 68, I'm not sure. But that's Volunteers, Volunteers of America. Before that, Jackson Browne covering Little Steven and the Disciple of Soul, and that is I Am a Patriot. And I am all but done for today, my friends. So I want to say thank you for joining and listening and spending part of your 4th of July weekend with me. I hope you enjoyed the show. I had a great time bringing it to you. And if you really enjoyed today's show, maybe you'll, you know, give me the benefit of the doubt that I can do it again next Saturday, July 11th, same time, 9 to 12, right here on Maker Park Radio, mpr.nyc. Tune in. We'd love to have you here. We appreciate all the time you give us, no matter if it's for the entire show or for some portion of it. And if you'd like to play the show again, because it fits in perfectly for your 4th of July weekend, we'll post the link over on our Facebook page at The Rocker with Lorenzo Mamelli, and also on the regular Facebook page, Lorenzo Mamelli's Facebook page. Also on the Instagram account at therocker.withlorenzo. We'll guide you to the link at therockernyc.com. And it's also on Vimeo, Maker Park Radio Vimeo, and you'll see a link to the show as well there. So wherever it is, if you want to hear it again, you know where to go and get it. So let's say thank you to the usual suspects who make this possible every other week. This is actually 3 weeks in a row, starting last week and finishing next. So that's a rarity, of course. But thank you, as usual, to Lisa Tardo for helping to create the Rocker logo and Tony V for making this banner up for us. And thank you very much to Nancy Mamelli, my daughter with the beautiful voice, for being the staff announcer of the program. Thank you, Donald Salvato, as well, for all of the tech support you provide. And thank you, of course, to Kristen Wallace. Happy birthday again, Kristen, for coming up with this idea 9 years ago, and her partner in crime, Tom Ferry, to helping to implement it. We owe a debt of gratitude to both of you, all of us here at Maker Park Radio. We love you dearly, and we look forward to our 9th anniversary party in the park coming up in August. And that is it, my friends. I'm going to send you out with one from one of the greatest artists in American music, and that would be Mr. Ray Charles, a man who crossed from R&B and soul and blues to pop and country. He was a bit of everything. He truly was a musical genius, and it is really a pleasure to play this song on this weekend by Mr. Charles. So this is what we'll send you out with, his version of America the Beautiful. Until we meet again, my friends, please be safe out there while celebrating. I wish you nothing but peace, love, understanding, and of course, rock and roll.

Happiness is amazing. It's so amazing, it doesn't matter if it's yours or not. There's that lovely thing. A society grows great when old men plant trees, the shade of which they know they will never sit in. Good people do things for other people. That's it, the end.

Good morning, and thank you so much for joining me here at MakerParkRadio.nyc. This is the Classical Schwid Nutmeg Radio Show, back after a few weeks of hiatus. Life is certainly lifing over here by me. I'm sure it is for you, too. The world is just intense, and so I hope that if this is your thing, you'll hang out and spend a couple hours with me, just kind of decompressing, exhaling if you can, exploring some of the outer reaches of my more experimental predilections. I'm thinking, you know, in a couple of shows, I'm probably going to need to do a very classical show. You know, some Western European classical music, which is my tradition and what I grew up with, but we also explore classical music from all over the world here. But we've most decidedly been skewing experimental lately, hence the fact that I just played you this track by Tirza. Tirza is a fixture on the UK electronic jazz classical scene. She's a classically trained pianist. This track was remixed by Arca, and it was called Color Grade, the Arca Vortex Remix, and the record is called High Grade. Prior to that, you heard my selection of the research block for this show. I was so stoked when I happened upon Wow Wow Collective, which is this serendipitous collab from artists from Sweden and Senegal. Senegal's Arun Akane and Sweden's Carl Jonas Winqvist. So these guys on their respective continents are doing improvisation, some long distance overdubs, very dreamlike, very airy, very joyous. I feel like that's exactly what my soul needed on this particular Sunday, this particular summer, this particular era in human history. Thank you, Wow Wow Collective, for the track called Salam Aleikum. The record is called Yaral Sadum. If you are interested in any details of these pieces that I play, because we span time, we span genres, we span the globe here on this little show, and I know that there's a lot of details. So hit me up on Instagram. I'm Classicalish with Nutmeg. I will commit to doing better at checking that spam folder, because a lot of times I miss messages if you and I are not mutually following one another, but I love to hear from folks, especially folks that like kind of the out there stuff that I love and play on this show, and especially folks who are devotees of classical music from other traditions, of experimental music. We are akin, so get in touch. Prior to that, I played a piece called Future Hymns by Eola from a record called Dang. And I know Eola is half of a duo whose name is escaping me at the moment. Let's see if I can pull it up for you real fast. Aha. Half of the duo Tonstartsband. His name is Edwin White, goes by Eola. Has some really cool stuff on his own. You'll probably be hearing it in future shows. And then prior to that, probably my favorite discovery of the year so far. Thank you to my friend, Hen. Thank you, thank you, thank you, Hen. You know exactly what I love. If you have heard Rodian GA, please raise your hand. Please stand up and clap and jump up and down, because Rodian GA is the best thing that I have heard in a long time. And this person was just an absolute enigma, because he's trying to put out this experimental, synthy, psychedelic music and work during the Ceausescu regime in Romania. So he goes by Rodian GA. His name is Rodian Rosca, half Romanian, half Hungarian, and grew up, you know, between 1965 and 1972, when stuff was just very intense in Romania. And so they have recently rediscovered and have been kind of redistributing and like showing a lot of resurgence and interest in Rodian GA's musical output, and just as well, because it is fantastic. You will definitely be hearing more from Rodian GA and ensuing shows, that I promise you, probably every track on every record that we can find. But this piece that I played by him today was called Charm One. The record is called Behind the Curtain, the Lost Album, the one that I have been listening to
so like repeatedly this summer, especially, has been the lost tapes. So you'll definitely be hearing some of the lost tapes on these shows. I would just play a show where I play the entire record sometime, but I don't know if we're allowed to do that. So, all right. Thank you so much for joining me here. Thank you so much for supporting Maker Park Radio. I just wanted to give a special shout out to Maker Park Radio, the little station that could. This is our 9th anniversary month. So we started on July 1st, 2017. I was fortunate enough, lucky enough, grace enough, like stars aligned somewhere, that I could have my first show on July 2nd at 10 a.m. in 2017. So we've been doing this for 9 very dense, unpredictable, wild, fulfilling, amazing, positive, challenging, every adjective you can throw at it, years. So thank you immeasurably, as always, to Kristen Wallace and Tom Ferry, without whom none of this would be possible. I wouldn't be able to have my own classical and experimental show. Happy birthday to Kristen. She turned 29 this week. just all the love to my Maker Park Radio family and to everybody out there that supports us, that comes to our events, that listens to our shows, that pitches in to help us out, that teaches our Sonic Lab classes because we have an education arm too, just all the things that we are able to do as just a volunteer-run effort and labor of love. So, hooray, 9 years. And cheers to making it to 10. That's going to be a big party. But speaking of big parties, we are going to have a big old anniversary celebration on August 1st, right here at Maker Park Radio in Maker Park, 450 Front Street. We are having an array of incredible bands, including, and I'm ripping the poster down so I can read it, including Fishbone, Pink Shift, Cat Crash. We're going to have a special guest to be announced. So don't miss it, August 1st. Keep it on your radars. There will be more to come in the coming weeks. But I'm going to get into some more music. I'm so excited about this next set, which includes a twofer from Benjamin Clementine. Because Benjamin Clementine, why not? Thank you so much again. This is MakerParkRadio.nyc and the Classicalish with Nutmeg Radio Show.

If you are just tuning in, thank you so much. This is MakerParkRadio.nyc and the Classicalish with Nutmeg Radio Show with a new piece by none other than Kelsey Liu, one of my favorite artists to play on the show, one of my favorite artists in general. I just absolutely love her voice, their voice, excuse me. Kelsey Liu goes by they, them. They grew up in a very strict Jehovah's Witness tradition and household, which they have summarily departed from, dropped out of college, and became the incredible artist that we all know and love right now. Seem to have a thing for beautiful singers and cellists. And so that definitely describes Kelsey Liu. The piece was called Portrait of a Lady on Fire. The record, check it out, really good, called So Help Me God. This piece is dedicated to my friend Mars. Hey, Mars, if you're listening, both of us are Kelsey Liu fans. Mars has a show on Maker Park Radio. It's Edge Case every fourth Friday. I'm sorry, Mars, I'm forgetting what time that normally is, but look up Edge Case on Maker Park Radio. And if you're on Instagram, look up Sapphic Faggot, because that's where you'll find Mars and their incredible, vast body of work. So fun to be uniting with Mars and our love of Kelsey Liu, and we may be uniting on air in a couple of weeks. We're kind of tossing around the idea of maybe doing a joint ambient and experimental radio show. So if that comes together, you will be hearing about it. But in the meantime, definitely do yourself a favor and check out Kelsey Liu, because they're really, really incredible. And speaking of beautiful singers and cellists, I played one of my other absolute favorites, Mabe Frati, in this divine collaboration with guitarist Bill Orcutt. Now, that's not something I thought I would ever hear. Bill Orcutt's like blues, you know, experimental, very inspired by the first time he ever heard Muddy Waters. And then we've got Mabe Frati down there in Mexico City, you know, just really kind of holding court over the new music scene down there. And if you've listened to my show before, like, plug your ears, because I'm going to repeat the thing I always say. But if there is a way in which I can ever, ever get down to Mexico City to see Mabe Frati live, I will die happy. That is definitely on my bucket list. So, incredible collaboration by Bill Orcutt and Mabe Frati. The piece was called Arise from Graves and Aspire. And the record is called Almost Waking. Prior to that, we did two from Benjamin Clementine. I was just really feeling him today. So the first one, well, we played Weekend, and we played Last Movement of Hope, both off the record called And I Have Been. So do check it out. Benjamin Clementine is just a treasure on the new music and experimental and classical scene. I'm just really, really enjoying his work. And then prior to that, played someone who's based in the UK, but originally from Italy, and really digging her work. I can't believe it's taken me this long to discover it. But that is just the joy of being on this timeline, at least one of kind of few joys that we can kind of hold on to and celebrate these days. But one of the joys of being on this timeline is that there is just a wealth of access to incredible, incredible music and artistry from folks who are often not as well represented in many spheres, but especially kind of traditional, and by traditional, I mean Western classical music, but just in all of the ways, you know, we know in this world that people of color, women, queer folks do not get their fair shake on so many levels. So it's my honor to play folks like this and to be able to discover them so regular, so readily. So that said, I played some Maria Chiara Agiro. The piece was called Forest City. And just really, I am enjoying her work. I just love women who do synthesis and women of electronics. So aptly, I'm very happy to have discovered Maria Chiara Agiro. So going to get into our next set here. Very excited to play what I'm going to be playing for you. Some More Mother, some Hatis Noit, Aruj Aftab. Yeah, so we're going to keep it interesting here on MakerParkRadio.nyc. I hope you are doing well. Again, I hope that you're excited to join us for our 9th anniversary party on August 1st featuring Fishbone.
featuring Pink Shift, Cat Crash. It is going to be an amazing party. Because it's not just music. You know, we're going to have an art show. Sure, my buddy Maggie's going to be curating that. If you're wondering where I get all my awesome botanical tattoos, it is Maggie. Check out Maggie Serpica Tattoo. Maggie of Pretentious Brunch and Make Her Space. Just a huge part of the Maker Park Radio family and success since 2017 also. So shout out to my other fellow Maker Park Radio OG. But you all did not tune in to hear me prattle on. So we're going to get into some more music. Thank you so much for joining me here at MakerParkRadio.nyc and the Classicalish with Nutmeg Radio Show.

I used to live here, this used to be my home. Before the queen, beyond language, before English, before Columbus. Before you found your way out of salt caves and starvation, I saw a jigaboo in Lisbon. I saw a jigaboo in Lisbon stumbling through the streets as if no one ever left Africa. In Holland, they blacken up for Christmas just so the Lord knows they still in Africa. In London, they blacken up to remind the world that they still in Africa and they ain't never left and they ain't never gonna leave. They over there in South Africa right now talking about nationality, talking about we was here first, shaking hands with the Chinese, talking about an economic boom. The only reason flowers grow here are mother's sweat and tears. But according to you, she was never here. According to you, she was never here, never here, never here, South London. Chokehold of reasonable doubt, they don't believe you. You were never here and you still not here, and any memory of you is under construction. North Philly is not north at all, it's below water and hell. They drown you inside your homes, let the buildings crumble on top of you, and you keep breathing in the mold. The contamination, drinking water full of lead, and they don't tell you that you've been drinking it all your life. Sleeping on a bed of bed bugs, infestation, you are never leaving, never leaving the cycle of what is, what has been, and what continues. 10 million for the queen, $10 million for a president, 10 million gallons of blood for oil, land for the pipeline, more bodies for slavery, more bombs for peace. More corpses for the corporations, bodies for the hospitals, children for the war. They hope the children will remember the war and return the violence that they asked for. Begging for destruction the way you taught them, searching playgrounds for warheads of state that appear in the form of a drone, a killing machine, a fire in the sky, and it wasn't you. It wasn't you, it was the rise of the machines. It wasn't you, it was the death of humanity. A humanity that only cares on the internet, only cares when plugged into a virtual reality, the last and only place to feel something. And pop stars are dropping crumbs from the sky. Dropping crumbs from skyscraper buildings, and you eat it up because you got nothing. And it's not the queen. It's not the queen, that 10 million is so we stay awake so she can sleep at night. It's not the president. We will always vote for the demise of life, liberty, and justice. And they schools taught us we don't exist. But he said, yes we can keep you distracted, keep you dumb, keep you dead, keep you isolated, keep you bombed, and nobody and no one will notice. 'Cause they control the music. And they killed art. I don't know what you think that you're making, but it ain't art. They hacked art. They hacked creativity. And who are these so-called artists? These liars dressed in the flesh of our past were over no solution. Just sound, sonic chaos, sonic imprisonment, but we will still fight for our distraction. Don't let the club close. Keep the TV on, swipe left, keep scrolling. No religion of truth, but religion of boredom. And you better buy, you better buy, you better buy, you better buy, you better buy. You better consume, you better consume. You better buy yourself back for cheap.

say where they lynched Eve or where they buried Harriet. 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I have no nationality, I was never born. And when you think about it, when you think about it, when you think about it, the nice white people in the mansion up on the hill, they own the sky. You know your daddy and them. Daddy, can we watch him die on Easter? Daddy, can I cut the ribbon? Daddy, can I go to the demolition? You know it, ain't no home.

Atis Noit. Here on MakerParkRadio.nyc in the Classicalish with Nutmeg Radio Show. What an amazing artist and interesting human being Atis Noit is. I've played her for a few years now, and every time I hear anything from her or look a bit more into her body of work or her past, I learn something new. And I honestly just want to read about her musical awakening. I think that you need to hear it. I'm just going to read this from the internet because I think it would be much better articulated than if I tried to sort of recount what I've learned about her. But so, you know, and I will say for myself, from my own knowledge, that Atis Noit's depth and breadth of different influences really contribute to just her sound and her eclectic sort of offering, you know, that's just really very well informed by such a diverse array of influences, including traditional Japanese opera. But let's talk about her musical awakening. It took place at the tender age of 16 during a trek to Buddha's birthplace in Nepal. One morning when staying at a women's temple, she came across a female monk singing Buddhist chants whose otherworldly sounds moved her so intensely that she was instantly aware of the visceral power of the human voice. A primal and instinctive instrument that connects us to the very essence of humanity, nature, and our universe. From that moment, she knew singing was her calling. Yeah. So I played the piece called Aura by Atis Noit. If you want to look more into her work, it's Atis, Hatis Noit, Noit. I recommend that you do, if you have a little time on your Sunday, just go down a rabbit hole that isn't doom scrolling and isn't death and despair and horror. Atis Noit provides a very interesting, edifying break from all of that, because we all need to rest and regroup because the fight is long. Prior to that, I played Spanish experimental, well, Catalan, specifically experimental artist Marina Herlop. I played her piece called Abans Abans from a record called Pripyat. And prior to that, I played the inimitable Moor Mother, who is just really, in my opinion, one of the most important voices of our time. Poet, activist, just, I guess I can say that I am feeling a lot of her message more than some of the other messaging I've heard this weekend, given the 4th of July holiday. But Moor Mother is one half of the collective Black Quantum Futurism, along with Rashida Phillips, and just really has an incredible career voice, collection of poetry. And I will say for myself that I don't love how I put that piece by her in order in this playlist, because I feel like where the piece ended, kind of, it felt like I cut her off mid-funk a little bit. So I'm gonna do better next time I play Moor Mother. Maybe I'll do a twofer, because I've got a couple twofers on this playlist today, including up next, we're going to hear two from Aruj Aftab and Vijay Iyer. But back to Moor Mother, I played the piece called Shadowgrams, and the record is called Analog Fluids of Sonic Black Holes, off of which I have played quite a few pieces lately. Prior to that, I played some Anna von Hauswolf, Swedish. I played her piece called Aging Young Woman, and the record is called Iconoclasts. And that about covers it for this last little set I played. I'm going to be here until noon Eastern time. So it is funny to have approximately 40 minutes left and say I'm getting into my last set, but that is what happens when you play classical and experimental music. And speaking of which, the next piece I'm going to play is 14 minutes and change, but if you've heard me before, you've heard me say that I absolutely love the experience of actually committing to monotasking, you know, just really intentionally devoting yourself to experiencing art or music or the present moment. And
I recognize that that's really hard for a lot of people for reasons that they can't help. It's not their fault. But if we have enough comfort in our lives and enough privilege to be able to take a moment, it's weird to say that that's radical in this world, but it is. Everything is kind of sound bites and sort of catered to very short attention spans and people that are pulled in a lot of directions, people that are burnt out for reasons that often are not our fault, reasons much bigger than us. So if we have any capacity to be intentional and just kind of commit to the moment, even when it's uncomfortable, you know, to sit with discomfort. And to be honest with you, a lot of the stuff that I play makes me very uncomfortable because my personal background is in Western European classical music. So that's a certain modality. That's a certain, you know, I'm used to hearing certain intervals, certain cadences, certain time signatures, you know, and so a lot of what I play is actually really tough for me and tough to get used to. It's kind of like when Stravinsky's Rites of Spring debuted and people rioted and threw chairs and lost their shit, basically. So I think there's some utility in sitting with that feeling of losing your shit and just being with it and being curious about it. So I do my part to facilitate that a little bit. And so that's what we're going to do with this next set. We're going to play a piece by Aruj Aftab and Vijay Iyer that is 14 minutes and 4 seconds long. So I invite you to take off your shoes, make a cup of tea, if you can. I understand that not everybody can, but if you have that capacity, let's do it. This is MakerParkRadio.nyc and the Classical-ish with Nutmeg Radio Show.

Oh, I don't know about you, but I needed that. I needed the incredibly soothing, velvety, smoky, gorgeous vocals of Aruj Aftab, who I was so fortunate enough to see live here in New York City probably 15 years ago or so. And I feel like when I saw her live, she was doing very different music. It was very upbeat, raucous almost, you know, like arms around each other, sweating and dancing. That's what I remember. So I was thrilled, you know, when I looked her up again some years later to see that she plays stuff that I like to play on this show here. And this collaboration with Vijay Iyer and who else is in this collab? Someone else I like. Oh, yes, Shahzad Ismaili. Really just what I needed, just what my body needed to and trained to take it down about 1,000. So I played two pieces off of the record called Love in Exile. And the first piece you heard was called Shadow Forces. And that was the one that was 14 minutes and 4 seconds. So thank you so much for hanging in there with that. I hope that you enjoyed it and got to kind of ramp down a little bit too, like I did. And then it was really the second piece called Sajni. 8 minutes and 7 seconds that brought it home for me, and I feel a lot more relaxed than when I first came in here. So thank you, Aruj Aftab, Vijay Iyer, and Shahzad Ismaili for an incredible record. I hope you'll check it out. Again, it's called Love in Exile. And so sadly, I just heard that my friend Tony Bellamy is not going to be in today doing his amazing jazz show. It is the 4th of July weekend, so folks are out of town and doing summer things, so we'll miss you, Tony, but I'm going to find one of the shows from his archives and throw it on here at noon. So if you are in the mood for some jazz after this, kind of bring you out of your coma that I've put you in, keep it locked for noon. It is a holiday weekend, so we're going to have a mix of restreams because we have 9 years of rich and interesting archives and folks coming in here live. So it's going to be interesting either way. So keep it locked on makerparkradio.nyc. Love that our website has been shortened to mpr.nyc. It's a lot easier, a lot less of a mouthful. So find yourself on mpr.nyc for whatever you're doing this Sunday. Find our free Maker Park Radio app, stick your phone in your pocket and throw some headphones or ear pods or whatever on and just keep us in your pocket while you're going about your day. So I'm going to play one more piece, all of that to say. Since Tony is not going to be here, I don't need to give him a few minutes to set up, so I think I can go. Maybe I'll play a couple more, we'll see. But I want to get in as much of this amazing music as I can. I think it's just an amazing opportunity to get to be able to showcase some of this stuff that I don't know a lot of people who listen to it, you know? So this is kind of a party of one, and then whoever might be akin that's tuning in here. So I hope that you get something good out of it. I think I'm going to play you some Nabiha Iqbal next. This is makerparkradio.nyc and the Classical Shwad Nutmeg radio show. But again, keep it locked for noon. I'm going to put some jazz on, maybe one of Tony's shows from a couple of years ago, because I say every time, and I truly mean it, because I have hung out with this guy during many a show. His knowledge of jazz and all of the genres within jazz, because it's like classical music. It's big. There's a lot going on. His knowledge is just really encyclopedic. His radio voice is amazing. He was on FM radio, I think, back in the 70s or 80s. Tony, if you're listening, and I'm wrong, I'm sorry, but yeah, man has a long radio career and just really knows his stuff. So his show is a delight. I kind of love having the classical, experimental, and then jazz kind of thing on Sunday mornings here at Maker Park Radio, so I hope it works for you too. I'm going to get into my next piece here. Thank you so much. This is makerparkradio.nyc and the Classical-ish with Nutmeg Radio Show.

0: Okay, friends, that is me closing us down here in this anniversary edition of the Classicalish with Nutmeg Radio Show. The show just turned 9 years old, just like Maker Park Radio itself. So happy anniversary to us. I do hope that you will put August 1st on your calendars and come and join us for our 9th anniversary party here in Maker Park. Featuring art, featuring food, featuring Fishbone, Pink Shift, Cat Crash. Please follow us on the socials for a lot more information on that, and we hope to see you down here. But it was a gorgeous piece by American Laurel Hollow. The piece was called Earthbound. The record's called Atlas. And then prior to that, in this last set here, I played British Pakistani Nabiha Iqbal, who left a legal career to pursue music, apparently. And aren't we glad that she did? Because that was a beautiful piece called In Light. The record is called Dreamer. And so that'll do it for me today. Again, if you hadn't heard, my good friend Tony Bellamy with his amazing jazz show, he's not coming in today. It's a holiday weekend, so I'm hoping that Tony's out there partying somewhere. But in the interim, I'm going to look through his archived shows because he's got a lot. And this show is amazing. And I'm going to throw something up for you from a couple years ago. From Just Coolin' by Tony Bellamy, so keep it locked here on MakerParkRadio.nyc at noon. We're going to have, as always, an eclectic, interesting, unexpected array and lineup of folks for you today. So this is an awesome way to spend your Sunday, awesome background, awesome inspiration. So I'm going to be back in a couple weeks, goodness willing. Hopefully my friend Mars and I, Mars of Edge Case, on Maker Park Radio, we're going to team up and maybe do something kind of fun and collaborative for you in a couple of Sundays. We'll see if we can get it together because schedules and life. But all that to say, I hope that you are taking good care of yourselves and most importantly, taking good care of each other because it's a rough world and we need each other. So I'll see you in a couple of weeks.
1: 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Some into drinking or drugs. Others who aren't into much of anything at all, except heavy metal music.
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3: 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Ah!

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Hey there. Hey, happy 4th of July. You're listening to Dirtbag Paradise on MakerPopRadio.nyc. And I am your host, flying solo today. My name's Terry, and doing it live, doing it by myself today. And yeah, it's a special day. It's the 4th of July. It's also the first show I'm doing as a divorcee. So I'm celebrating that today. I'm celebrating my own independence on the 250th anniversary of our great fair nation. So, I don't know how long I'm going to go tonight. I brought a bunch of records, and I'm going to keep playing them till I don't want to play them anymore, because Toby's tunes will not be following behind us. So it's just me, babe. So we'll see how long I can do this for, and how long I will certainly do 2 hours. So strap in for that. And yeah, hopefully, if you like music in the heavy vein, you might make this part of your 4th of July celebration. So come on out. I've had a busy couple of weeks here. There's a lot going on in my world, so I'm just happy to be here and ready to light it up. I brought some sonic fireworks for you to listen to today. And I'm going to light them off one by one in your direction today. So, I've got some new records that I've picked up on vinyl from various places over the last few weeks, and some new Bandcamp acquisitions that I'm going to be rolling out to you. We just heard one of those. Song we just heard was from a band called Century, a Swedish band. Very great sort of traditional metal there. That was off their first record. And that was a song called The Fighting Eagle. Great, straightforward, pure heavy metal. And that was that whole set, really. Kind of pretty traditional metal that's on sort of the hard rock side of town. Previous to Century, we heard Saxon gave us a big teaser off of their first LP. Preceding Saxon was Manila Road. Street Jammer off of their first release, too. I always forget the name. Invasion. That's the title of it. As you may or may not know, I've been super into Manila Road lately, so you're going to keep hearing them on this show. And we let off the show with Cider's Heavy Metal Maniac. That was kind of a short intro set there. I just felt the need to get on mic here, and I might do a little more mic breaks, perhaps, throughout this show, just to make it interesting for me doing it by myself. I have no one to talk to here, so. But actually, that's kind of good. I usually have a co-host, and I love having co-hosts here, but today feels a little bit special. Today's, as I've written in the subtitle graphic there, tea is free! So, I am. I'm going to play a new record that this is not a new record, but it's new to me, from, again, one of my favorite bands forever, a band called Dark Throne, and this is a track off of the Dark Thrones and Black Flags LP, and this is a track called Witch Ghetto. Enjoy it!

0: You watching this at home, worship me. I command you, become my willing thralls and live eternally.
1: That's all for this edition of the People's Court.
0: Oh, the sweet, sublime feeling of complete obedience to your evil master. 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I command it! 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

0: I get up around 7, get on a bed around 9. Oh, yeah.
1: Mr. Brownstone, if you love Mr. Brownstone like I do, hopefully you love that little intro that I put together for the show. Hey, my name's Terry. Thanks for tuning in to a special 4th of July edition. Actually, it's really only special to me, I suppose, but I did not line up any America-themed programming or independence or anything actually relating to the actual holiday. But I am celebrating my own independence today, so I'm here solo, and I'm flying this show as I feel. You know, during the week, I am always scouring for music every week. So it's kind of cool to have both turntables, both decks at my full command here, you know, to roll out, the things I've found in previous weeks, previous months, and up to this very week, you know, stuff that I have found, mined from the, time and space and funneled onto the show for your listening pleasure. So we just heard a band called Malefic Throne. Brutal. Absolutely brutal. And what was the name of that song, Terror? That was Carnage of the Forgotten. Love it. Produced that. New Jersey Rockers. Attacker gave us the song Archangel off of the Sins of Man LP. Preceding that. Ooh, this got the tag of Fool's Paradise. Fool's Paradise. Dirtbag Paradise. Masterpiece. That was the Brain Bombs from Sweden. The song called The Slayer. We let off that set with Witch Ghetto from Dark Throne. One of my favorite bands of all time. I'll probably even spin a little more Dark Throne before the night is through. Hopefully. Yeah, so thanks for tuning in. Thanks for supporting this show. You know, we've been doing this show for quite some time. And I love doing it. And I hope someone listens to it and enjoys it too. So that is my wish. You know, we had a crazy event here 2 weeks ago. But during my last show was the Future Roots Festival, which was outstanding. And the day before that, we had our screening of Hedwig, which, by the way, you should know this. On the 17th, we'll be screening film Salvation, which was filmed right here on Staten Island years ago. I have not seen it, so I'm excited to see what it's all about. Zoe has chosen this one, and I'm ready for it. So come out on the 17th. We're going to do it probably in the park again, I would imagine. And, yeah, it's always a nice night. Bring a chair. Bring some money to buy some snacks and beverages for us, because that's, you know, the screening itself is free, but we get a little bit of money from selling beverages and so forth. So help us out with that. And then, of course, on August 1st, we have our station's anniversary extravaganza. Featuring Fishbone and a host of other exciting acts. August 1st, right here in the park, so come out and see that. Punk Rock Mini Golf will be coming up in the fall. Stay tuned for further information on that. Also wanted to shout out Mr. Ray, Naz Radiance, who does his show here, Channels and Winds. We got to see him MC karaoke down at Steiny's on Thursday, Carrie and I, and it was a time. It was a lot of fun. He is a hell of an MC, so if you like karaoke, Tuesday nights he's down at Hop. Thursday nights he's at Steiny's, and he might even be elsewhere also on top of that. But, those are the two surefire places to look for him if you want to have a night of, as he dubs it, high energy karaoke, and I agree. He brings the energy for sure. And speaking of energy, I'm going to play another record that I got out at Record Stop on Father's Day. I went to Long Island, and I went to this wonderful record store that used to be in Ronkonkoma when I was a kid. It has relocated to Patchogue, which is where my sister lives, and when I was out there on Father's Day. I stopped in, got a couple records. One of them was the Dark Throne record, which I played earlier. And the second one is going to be this one, a band called Undeath. Young guys doing it right now, and doing it really well. This is off their album that came out last year called More Insane. This track is called Dead From Beyond. I hope you enjoy it.

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5: It's the opinion of the entire staff that Dexter is criminally insane.

Hey there, and welcome back to the show of shows. On your 4th of July, Dirtbag Paradise coming at ya. This is the Tea is Free edition. And I just want to celebrate the fact that I am now officially divorced. Forgive me for the little bit of catharsis that I'm doing here, but I think it's worth it. And, you know, one thing I wanted to mention, too, is that, you know, I started this show as a tribute to my brother who had passed away. So this whole radio endeavor that I've begun started with, you know, being a tribute, essentially. And has continued from there. So, you know, through this time period, you know, of divorce, which has been long and grueling and lengthy. And, you know, I wanted to take a minute to shout out some of the names and some of the folks that have really, really been instrumental in helping me through this really difficult time. And I'll start off with Kerry Adamson, as you know, a friend of the show's here frequently. And Jimmy Adamson. And I wanted to thank them for their time and their love and their friendship through this. They've really been great for me. I want to thank Mr. Jay Blasso, who has been my friend since the first grade. You know, he has been a regular phone call for me through this process and listened to a lot of my blubbering and so forth. So thank you, Jay. Thank you to my sister, Michelle, and my brother-in-law, Victor, who also have been very close confidants through this period. Thank you, guys. Couldn't have done it without your support, for sure. The connection. I want to also thank Mr. Jeff Mosher, my co-host here. Jeff Mosher has also walked this path with me. And thank you, Jeff. I want to also thank Kristen Wallace, founder of Mako Park Radio. Again, he's been a confidant and a friend through this, as well as Tom. Mr. Adam Randall, who is also a friend of the station, friend of the show. Thank you, sir, for your lending me your ear. through this process, and I think those are the really big ones there, and anyone else who has listened to me talk about this topic over the years, as you know, it's quite traumatizing, but the light is at the end of the tunnel, so thank you guys, and thank you for all these people, you know, around me. So, anyway, in tribute, in the last show, I had Jimmy and Kerry here, and I did not have this song with me, and I made sure to bring it with me. This is their band, Weird Goo, and they have a kick-ass CD out now, professionally recorded. You know, I think I played something off of their demo last time, which sounds kick-ass, but look them up on Bandcamp. Weird Goo, they've played punk rock mini golf, and hopefully maybe we'll get them again this year. Straight from Bayonne and Brooklyn. Enjoy this. This is a track called Malpractice.

getting worse by the hour. There's chaos in the streets. The National Guard cannot control the situation. In every borough of the city, from Brooklyn to Manhattan, from Harlem to Queens, the zombies are taking over. The governor has declared a state of national emergency and has asked the president for immediate assistance. The zombies are everywhere. There seems to be no way to stop them.

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Hey, welcome back to the show. This is Dirtbag Paradise, and I'm Terry, and I am your host, and I am doing your 4th of July edition all by my lonesome here at MakerParkRadio.nyc. I hope you all are having a wonderful holiday, and hopefully you have a hot dog or have had a burger at this point. Because it's that kind of holiday, and hopefully you're getting ready for the fireworks. I've already been setting off the fireworks, and I realized I did a wonderful tribute in my last break, and I forgot to back announce my last set. My last set began with Undeath, Dead From Beyond off of the More Insane LP. Following that, Fulci gave us Genetic Zombification off of the Tropical Sun LP. Following that, Destruction gave us United by Hatred off of the Eternal Devastation LP. Ooh, yes, Mystic Storm gave us Shadow of Things to Come off of their split EP with Savage Master. And after that, we heard from the Savage Master side of that split. They did One Step Closer. And we ended that set with Metallica's Ride the Lightning from the album Ride the Lightning. And the last set, we just heard Mortician, Darkest Day of Horror, off of the album by the very same name. And I picked up that LP over at Record Stop in Patchogue, Long Island. If you're ever out there, check them out. Very metal focused, although they have everything, but they're very metal focused. Priest That's Exhumed gave us Festa Forever off of the Slaughter Cult LP. Priest That Power Trip gave us Crucifixation off of the Nightmare Logic LP. Previous to that, Demolition Hammer, NYC's own Demolition Hammer, gave us Epidemic of Violence off of Epidemic of Violence LP. Previous to that, the Bay Area's Necrot gave us Superior. And I was just realizing as that song was rolling out that I have seen Necrot 3 times. I saw them back in May. And they opened for Cryptopsy. Fantastic show. Brief sets. Cavalera Conspiracy gave us their re-recording of the Sepultura, Chirps of Doom. And we let off that set with Weird Goo. Local heroes and friends, personal close friends of mine, Weird Goo. That track was Malpractice. So, yeah, hoping you are all enjoying your holiday. I've been all over the place. I took a trip up to Buffalo not too long ago, last week, where I went to school. So I had a little bit of a walk down memory lane up there. I was up in town for the NHL draft, and I had a couple hours to spare to kind of run around the city and hit some of my old haunts, and that was a lot of fun. Toby was in tow, and he had a lot of fun as well. So, yeah, that was my last weekend. And this weekend, this is what I'm doing. Flinging the hits at ya. So, what do I have? Ooh, I don't have... I'm gonna find something. And I don't have a person to lean on while I accuse him. So, maybe I could play... Yes, maybe I'll play this. This is from Local Heroes, Tombstone. And this is off of the Victims of Vile Torture LP. This is a track called Fractured Souls, which is my favorite song on this record, I think. And I hope you agree with me, and here it is.

And we have met when I was back in business. You would have been my number one lady.

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You're listening to Dirtbag Paradise on MakerParkRadio.nyc on the 4th of July, 2026. Holy macaroni, folks, we're here. And goodness Lord, I hope this heat wave is actually over today. After today. We just heard Solicitor from the Pacific Northwest. Solicitor gave us Spellbound Mist off of their latest release, Enemy in Mirrors. Previous to that, again, a combination English and Spanish outfit, Phantom Spell, gave us a track called Siren Song. Which I love that. I love that whole record. It's fantastic. Look them up. Phantom Spell. Previous to that, we had a Twin Spin from Judas Priest. Some Heads Are Gonna Roll off of the Defenders of the Faith LP. And off of the Ram It Down LP, we listened to Come and Get It. Previous to that, Kiss gave us Sweet Pain off of the Destroyer LP. We let off the set with Tombstoner, Fractured Souls from the Victims of Vile Torture LP. So the sun is beginning to descend. I see some people walking and making their way towards the waterfront here. Some gentleman came up to my window here and pulled up his shirt and revealed to me his Virgin of Guadalupe tattoo on his chest. I guess Mexico must have won their World Cup match today. I didn't know they were playing, but they seem pretty pumped about Mexico. So good on them. And congratulations to Mexico, if they did, in fact, win. I'm not really aware. But or maybe he's just anticipating a victory. I don't know. But go Mexico! One way or the other, our North American brethren. Yeah, I'm just going to keep going. I'm feeling good. This 2 hours sort of flew. So I still got some juice left. So I'm going to keep it going. And the next thing you're going to hear is a band called Glorious Depravity from New York City. And they do a wonderful brand of old school death metal, which I have a weak spot for. So I hope you dig on this too. So bye. I'm going to be here for a bit. So

0: to you, baby secret. 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
0: It's almost unbelievable. Get Mattel's new baby secret so you can have fun keeping secrets together.
1: I

It is believed that eventually the victim of the Mary syndrome may even regress beyond the prenatal level, reverting to a pre-human condition of savagery and cannibalism.

Dateline, Northport, Long Island. A quiet community rocked by reports a teenager was dragged through these woods toward a late-night ritual of death. An eyewitness said the victim, Gary Lowers, was forced to pray to Satan as he was repeatedly stabbed to death.

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First, save your soul. 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
1: Paradise. 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
0: Just relax, amigo.

Hey there, welcome back to the show. This is Dirtbag Paradise coming at ya on Makeup Park Radio.nyc. And we're in overtime. But I decided I'm going to play a track off of every damn record I brought before I walk out of here. And getting there. And actually, it looks like it's going to storm any second. So I really ought to get on my horse. But yeah, quick rundown of what we just heard. That was Sangwe Sugabog, Menstrual Envy. Love that track off of The Tortured Hole, their first full-length OP. Priestex, a German band that I found this record. I don't really know much about them, but they're called Outrage. And their song is called D-E-L-O-S. Not sure what that stands for. Look it up. Here's that. Off of the Hell Awaits LP, that was Slayer, Crypts of Eternity. Here's that. Yngwie Malmsteen, off of the Trilogy LP, that was a track called Fire. And preceding that, Eternal Champion gave us A Face in the Glare, off of the Ravening Iron LP. Preceding that, Dark Throne gave us Burial Bliss, off of the Arctic Thunder LP. And we let off the set with Glorious Depravity, NYCers. Strip Mind Flesh Extractor. What a great tune. I'm going to keep going here. So thanks for sticking around. Happy 4th of July. Hope you guys are out having a good time and enjoying yourselves. And I'm going to keep, hopefully, keep the vibes up. This is a track from a band called Possessed. And here it is.

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2: Hey there, everybody.
3: All right, calling it. If you hear the opening chords of this song, you know what's happening next. The end of the show. I've reached the end. I've played everything I brought. We just heard Ravens Break the Chain off of the All for One LP. Here's that. Accept gave us Neon Knights off of the Restless and Wild LP. Proves that. Van Halen gave us On Fire off of their first LP. Here's that. Overkill, Rotten to the Core off of the Feel the Fire LP. Here's that. Fulci gave us Duckface Killing off of the Duckface Killings LP. Wow. Using all these same titles. Proves that. Bolt Thrower gave us Blind to Defeat. Proves that. Frozen Soul gave us two. Frozen Soul into Assimilator. And we let off the set with Possessed. Storm Inside My Mind off of the Eyes of Horror EP. And thanks for listening. Happy 4th of July. Hope everybody is having a good one. Fireworks should be blasting off right about now. And I'm going to be blasting off myself right on out of here. So see you in 2 weeks. And yeah, we'll see you in hell.

Let me see those hands. Let me see those hands. Let me see them. Come on. Let me see those hands. Let me see those hands. Let me see those hands. Let me see them. Come on. Let me see those hands. Let me see those hands. Let me see those hands. Let me see them. Come on. Let me see those hands.

All right. And XL is leaving the house. All right, let's see. We kicked it off with Living in the USA, covered by Wilmer and the Dukes from their, I think their only record from 1969. They were from Geneva, New York, and they were the inspiration for Otis Day and the Night in Animal House. And that was part of the inspiration for today's show. It is the 250th anniversary of America, plus one day. Awesomeness forever. I did not get to see any of the stuff in action yesterday down here. I came down and saw the ships after the parade and before the fireworks, and they're still doing tours. I don't know how long those are going to last for, but it's packed down in here in Stapleton and all along Front Street. There's a there are Spanish naval ships. There's a Colombian Navy sailing ship. There's the Peruvian sailing ship. And I don't know what else is down here. The USS Nimitz aircraft carrier is parked just offshore here, which is pretty amazing to see. There's still some other naval vessels out in the harbor. I missed the overflights by, I think it was the Blue Angels and the British, was it the Red Arrows, the British flight team and all sorts of other folks. There was a blimp up. Yeah, I missed it all. But I hope you got to see it. I hope you got to celebrate. And I'm bringing you 2 hours of, I don't know, old school party music. I just got it into my head. I heard a couple of things rattling around up there, and it gave me an inspiration, and here we go. So after that, we heard Ain't Nothing But a House Party by the Jay Giles Band from their 73 record Bloodshot. My friend's brother had that on red vinyl. We heard Everybody Needs Somebody to Love by Solomon Burke. That was a single from 1964, the A-side. We heard Do You Feel It by the Soul Survivors from their 68 record When the Whistle Blows, Anything Goes with the Soul Survivors. They were out of Philly. We heard Joan Jett covering the Isley Brothers' Shout from her debut record, 1980's Joan Jett. And we went out with Rock Billy Boogie by Johnny Burnett and the Rock and Roll Trio from Johnny Burnett and the Rock and Roll Trio from 1958. I'm Fletcher Vredenburg, and this is Music I Like on Maker Park Radio at www.makerparkradio.nyc. 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Enjoy.

Hello, hello. Oh, there we are. That's the mic, I think. Hi, my name is DJ Raspberry. This is Sound Cycle with DJ Raspberry. I'm going to hope you can hear me. It sounds a little weird. I'll push back a little bit. Nope. I'm going to find out why that's not working. In the meantime, we'll go back to Prince.

Let's try this one. Okay. Nope. I just have no luck today. Look, just to let you know, this is DJ Raspberry. You're listening to Sound Cycle with DJ Raspberry. We'll just keep playing music.

Okay, let's see if this works. We're trying this again. You let me know if you can hear me. I'll take a text. I'll take anything you're willing to give me to let me know if you can hear me. This is DJ Raz Beret. I hope you can hear me this time. Let's see. I'm waiting for someone to get back to me to let me know. But I'll just keep talking just in case you can. My name is DJ Raz Beret. This is Sound Cycle with DJ Raz Beret. And it seems to be working. So now I can talk to you. Thank you for tuning in. Today's show is the 80s Summer Dance Party. Thank you to Tracy in Nanuet for giving me the idea for today's show. And now I'm just getting texts from people saying, yes, your mic is much better. So now I can talk to you. Let me tell you what I played in that first set. I played It Takes Two by Rob Bass and Easy Rock. That's for Matt, if he's out there listening. Bust a Move, that's Young MC. I'll send that out to Nat if she's out there. Microphone Fiend, Eric B. and Rakim, that was for me. I Can't Live Without My Radio, that was LL Cool J. That's for my sister, Claudine. Ladies love Cool James, and Claudine loves Cool James, that's for sure. And then Shake Your Rump, that was the Beastie Boys. I played that for Meg Garcia out in California, who I think is on a boat and having a nice, beautiful day. I don't get on boats unless I absolutely have to, but I'm glad you're out there having fun, Meg. I love you and I miss you. Also, because I had some microphone problems, I guess I'm not a microphone fiend. Clearly, that's what happened. Anyway, I played Super Freak. I played You Dropped a Bomb on Me. Super Freak is obviously Rick James. You Dropped a Bomb on Me is obviously the Gap Band. So thanks so much for tuning in. I'm going to have more 80 songs for you. Actually, I'll play a couple of more hip-hop kind of songs. But of course I've got Prince in there. Of course I have Adam Ant in there. Of course I have Irene Cara in there. Of course I've got some hair band music for you. So of course it's all in the crate for you. So don't turn off your dial. I did want to say a few things though before I get off the mic and get back to the music. One thing. And let me just, while I do that, let me put on some music anyway. This thing is like a spaceship, so if you don't operate it correctly, it's all very bad. But today, it's a couple of important things today. First important thing about today is that it is the first day of midsummer, right? Summer doesn't end until September 21st. I don't like people that end summer early, so we're right in the middle of summer. That's fantastic. Second thing is that today is August 1st, and that means that it is Swiss National Day. Happy Swiss National Day to all my Swiss National fans, all my Swiss friends. But maybe most importantly for us is that today marks the 9-year anniversary of Maker Park Radio. And we are having a big celebration today in Maker Park, just right across the street from the station. Today we will have live bands, including Cat Crash, who's a special guest, Pink Shift, and the headliners Fishbone. Tonight, all the partying starts at 6 p.m. If you got your tickets in advance, awesome. If not, it is $30 at the door. It's for all ages, and there will be food and vendors and side activities to do. So we hope that you'll come and join us for that. Another thing I wanted to mention before we get back to the music, is that one of our DJs passed away recently. He was an extraordinarily nice man. He had a wonderful show on this station that was called Going Hollywood. His name was Tom Taylor. I had the pleasure of working some of the activities with Tom, when we
DJs have to volunteer. So like for today, a lot of the DJs are here to work at the merch stand and work at the door and work at the bar. And I'm sure Tom and I worked at the bar together last year, worked at the door together last year. And his loss is greatly felt by all of us here at Maker Park Radio. He was a really sweet man and had a wonderful educational kind of show, and we really will miss him, and we're sorry he's not here to celebrate with us this 9-year anniversary. I wanted to play something for Tom. I don't really have a lot of songs in my crate that are like Hollywood songs, but of course I have Prince's movie music, and I wanted to play Mountains for Tom because I think it's one of the great songs from Under the Cherry Moon that people may appreciate. It's a very sweet song. So I'm going to play that next, and then we'll get back to the dance party. Thank you all so much for tuning in, and we'll get back to the music in just one sec.

Hello, hello, hello. Once again, I hope you can hear me. Who knows? In this room that looks like a spaceship, I don't know how anything works. Anyway, whatever. This is DJ Razberet. You're listening to Sound Cycle with DJ Razberet. Today's music is 80s Summer Dance Party. And we've been playing a lot of 80s summer dance stuff. I will say, you know, something about what I'm playing, which is, and I don't know if any Gen Xers out there feel this way, but I feel like when we were kids in the 80s, you could have Madonna and Michael Jackson and Prince on the same charts as kind of Rob Bass and Young MC and you know, like the Gap Band and Rick James. And in a bit, I'm going to show you and tell you some, play for you, some hair bands, you know, Foreigner and Def Leppard and Quiet Riot. And all of those songs could exist at the same time. And I remember my friends and I, we liked all of those different things. And I don't know, maybe I'm wrong about this. Maybe I'll get hate mail. But I feel like today you either have to like one type of music or another type of music or else you're a loser. And I don't think that existed for us. We embraced all different kinds of music. So that's my spiel about the 80s. Anyway, let me tell you what I played. So after Mountains, which I dedicated to Tom Taylor, we did More Bounce to the Ounce. I just started a diet and my husband started a diet and I kind of feel like we're better when we have more bounce to the ounce. But anyway, I'll keep starving myself. Why not? Let It Whip. That was Zap, by the way. Let It Whip, Daz Band, 1999 by Prince, the whole reason I do this show. Good Two Shoes, Adam Ant. I'm dedicating that to Brian. Rapture, Blondie. I'm dedicating that to Nat, who I think really is out there. A Holiday by Madonna, and I doubled that up with Into the Groove by Madonna. I'm going to send those out to James. If we'd really prefer you to come out to the station tonight, because across the street from the station at Maker Park, we are celebrating 9 years of Maker Park Radio. I've been here for 7 of those years, so I hope you'll come out and celebrate with us. Tonight we have special guests Cat Crash, Pink Shift, and the headliners Fishbone. That is tonight. Advance tickets are $25. At the door, $30. We start at 6 p.m. We end at 11 p.m. Just going to continue some Prince playing here. There it is again. May hear my background music in a second. There it is. So food, vendors, side activities, fun for all ages, 450 Front Street. Please come join us. Help us celebrate this 9 years. Meet the DJs. Many of the DJs are here today. And it's there. It's in the next room. Sorry, we moved the station director's phone to another room. All the DJs are here. The station managers are here. Fishbone is here. So we hope you'll come and join us. If you can't join us because you're like on a boat in California, like my friend Meg, then what's coming up next is Lorenzo, Dirtbag Paradise, and Toby's Tunes. So please tune in for those coming up next. Mm-hmm. What else can I tell you? Donating to the station. I can tell you that too. 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So we hope you'll do that. And I'm going to get back to the music. We've got Irene Cara. We've got Lisa and Cult Jam Full Force. We've got Bow Wow Wow. We've got hair bands. We've got everything you can imagine coming up in the next half hour. So please stick with me and stick around also for Lorenzo from 4 to 6.
Dirtbag Paradise with Terry from 6 to 8, and Toby's Tunes from 8 to 10. Thank you guys so much. Let's get back to the music.

Hello, everyone. Thank you so much for tuning in. This was DJ Raspberry. This is Soul Cycle DJ Raspberry. Thank you so much. I've got like one more before Lorenzo takes over the booth. Please come out tonight and hear Fishbone, Pink Shift, special guest Cat Crash tonight at Maker Park, 6 to 11. Thank you so much. See you in September. Thanks so much for listening. Keep it here for Lorenzo. Lorenzo's show is great. So keep it here for the rest of the afternoon. Thank you guys so much. I've got one more for you. I think we'll do some Def Leppard. I think that's a good way to round it out. Thanks, guys.

0: May I start by saying how thrilled we are to have you here. We are such fans of your music and all of your records.
1: That's right.
0: I'm not speaking of yours personally, but the whole genre, the rock and roll and so many...
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I'm trying to find

0: Welcome, my friends, to the 9th anniversary celebration of Makeup Park Radio. It's our pre-show before the big show, which is happening across the street in about an hour or so. Four bands here to celebrate the 9th anniversary of Makeup Park Radio. That's four bands. Like, that's one less finger than you have on your hands, and you could take the thumb and thrust it up in the air and give us a big thumbs up for the party that you're going to enjoy immensely tonight. It's peak, it's fire, it's something you can't live without if you really want to have a good time tonight. The night is here at Maker Park on the corner of Front and Thompson Streets. You just heard from Fishbone. They're our headliner tonight. Freddy's dead. Only Fishbone can make Curtis Mayfield into a heavy metal artist, and they did a great job of it on that one. And today you will hear not only Fishbone on this show, but you'll hear the other three bands who are part of the event this evening. We have Pink Shift, we have Cat Crash, we have Cat Bite, and we got a park full of people. That means vendors who are selling their wares, artisanal vendors, food, drink. We're going to have art exhibits. We're going to have nothing but fun tonight right here in Maker Park. So before I continue to jibber jabber more than you care to hear, let's do a time check.
1: Little Hand says it's time to rock and roll.
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3: You

That's Cat Bite with Everybody Talks, cover of Neon Trees hit. Before that, we heard from Fishbone, two from Fishbone. We heard A Selection and Boning in the Boneyard. 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It's the pre-show for our big celebration tonight. Tonight, it's our ninth anniversary, and we're going to fill the park with the sound of music, four bands, artists, artisans, food, beer, all kinds of cool people chilling, digging the vibe, coming on down. Hey, if you don't have tickets yet, tickets are still available. You can come down here and pay at the door. It's $30. It'll get you inside for all four bands. The show starts at 6. You just heard Cat Bite. They'll be going on at about 7. Cat Crash will start things off at 6. We also have the Coney Island USA Sideshow at 7:45, followed by Pink Shift at about 8:10. Sideshow again at 9:15, and Fishbone will take us into Sunday morning, maybe. They'll go on at 9:30. So those times, of course, are approximate. You know, we can't predict everything that goes on. You know, Mother Nature or the electronic systems, things can get a little bit delayed here and there. But that's your frame of reference. If you haven't gotten tickets yet, please go online, get those tickets if you over at Eventbrite. Or if you just don't feel like pressing the keystrokes, come down here to Maker Park on the corner of Front and Thompson and buy your ticket at the door. $30 gets you in for four bands. And just the coolest vibe you'll ever get on a Saturday night. It's basically a birthday party. So come out and celebrate our birthday with us tonight here at Maker Park with four great bands and lots of cool people. It's a beautiful night, so you don't want to miss it. I'll tell you what, let's play some music from some of the other bands that we're going to hear tonight. And that one would be Cat Crash, who will be opening the show at 6 o'clock. This is You Sound Nothing Like Nirvana.

Fishbone, Lemon Meringue, and before that we heard Everyday Sunshine from tonight's headliners here at the Maker Park Radio 9th Anniversary Festival, which is about to pick up and kick your ass at about 6 p.m. Right now they're doing sound checks in the park, so if you still haven't gotten on your way, you got time to get down here. If you're coming from Brooklyn or Queens and you're using the Verrazano Bridge, we're just minutes off of the Verrazano Bridge. If you're coming from Manhattan, any part of Manhattan and north, you can get on the Staten Island Ferry, and the ferry is free. You get off the ferry, go downstairs, and take the train, and the train goes to the second stop, and that would be Stapleton. Actually, the second stop, the first stop after you get on the train, would be Tompkinsville. Don't get off there. Get off at the front end of Stapleton, and then walk down the stairs, make a left, go over to Front Street, make a right, and we're about two blocks away.

on the corner of Front and Thompson. Still plenty of time to get here, so make sure that you have something really good to do on Saturday night if you're not going to make it here to the park to celebrate with us. 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My name is Lorenzo Mameli, and this is more music from Catbite.

Fishbone, Pouring Rain. Before that, A Movement in the Light. Before that, we heard from Cat Crash, You Lie to Your Therapist, that featuring Briar Patch as well, joining them in on that particular track. I'm sorry, let me get this monitor down. And there it is, down and nicely down. And before that, we heard Cat Bite with Bad Influence. So there's your four song set. More music coming your way. Pink Shift in a bit as well. More music from Catfight and Cat Crash. And of course, Fishbone. Once again, our concert begins tonight at 6 o'clock, which is roughly just over an hour from now. And if you're not going to the concert, or if you're getting here late, you might as well tune in to Dirtbag Paradise, which follows me here at 6 p.m. Terry Smith will be playing. He's got the box here with his vinyl. He's going to be playing some awesome metal. And when I say awesome metal, it's everything from pop metal to heavy sludge to all kinds of crazy stuff, man. So if you're a metalhead, a headbanger, we used to call them rivet heads and earth dogs. I remember those on the Iron Maiden records. You know, they'll be on at 6 o'clock to 8 o'clock. I think Terry's driving solo. I don't know if Jeff's going to be here with him. But in any case, if you're looking for metal, it's going to be on here on Maker Park Radio with Dirtbag Paradise tonight from 6 to 8 p.m. But tonight in the park, it's all about our 9th anniversary festival. 9 years ago, Maker Park Radio was born. Tom and Kristen had an idea, and they brought that idea to fruition. And here we are 9 years later, and we're celebrating. We're throwing a big party. It's a beautiful night here on the first night of August 2026. Come on out and celebrate with us. It is a celebration, but we do have a moment of sadness that we have to acknowledge. We lost a dear friend of ours this past week. Tom Taylor was a DJ here at Maker Park Radio. He passed away this week after a fall unexpectedly. He was the host of two programs on Maker Park Radio, Give My Regards to Broadway, and also Going Hollywood. Soft-spoken, gentle guy with a kind smile and a kind heart. He's one of ours, our family, and we miss him dearly. And tomorrow we will mourn him at his wake. But Tom, as long as there's a Maker Park Radio, your spirit will be part of it. We miss you, my friend, and we will always, always remember what it was like to have Tom Taylor taking us down the road of show tunes and movie soundtracks. We'll give your regards to Broadway. You do the same for us, Tom.

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Maker Park Radio 9th anniversary pre-show continues with Fishbone, Ma and Pa. Before that, we heard from Fishbone as well. All We Have Is Now. Dreamer before that came from Cat Crash, who will be opening up the show this evening at 6 p.m. And before that, we heard from Pink Shift to me. And Pink Shift is scheduled right now, preliminarily scheduled to go on at about 8:10. I gave the lineup earlier. I'll give it to you again. Cat Crash will be leading off at 6. Cat Bite should be going on at about 7. We have a sideshow from Coney Island, USA at about 7:45. Pink Shift would be on at about 8:10. Another sideshow at about 9:15. And once again, the great Fishbone will be closing out the evening. They're scheduled to go on at 9:30. All those times, of course, are approximate. You're listening to Maker Park Radio's 9th anniversary pre-show with me, Lorenzo Mamilli, your host this evening. Once again, tickets are still available at the door. $30 will get you in. See four bands tonight, a sideshow by Coney Island, USA. The park is filling up. It's right across the street from where I'm speaking. There's food for sale. There's beverages for sale. It's going to be a hell of a party. Come on down. Be part of the community of Maker Park Radio. Join the family. Have a great time on a beautiful Saturday night with Fishbone, Cat Crash, Pink Shift, and Cat Bite.

0: Hey, yo.
1: Monitors, my
0: friend. Hey, yo, forget about it.
1: Problems.
0: Don't give us your feedback. We've got our own.
1: Yeah, we got our own. So let me.

0: here.
1: And let me just say, this place is amazing.
0: Thank you.
1: I can't believe it.
0: Thank you.
1: Yes, I live in Brooklyn.
0: You live in Brooklyn, okay.

0: All right. So my first time here, I'm playing with Fishbone tonight. And story goes back 25 years. Chris Dowd, keyboard player for Fishbone, did his solo record. Now, I'm on numerous recordings, all different kinds of stuff. I've recorded with Bob Weir, Grateful Dead music, all kinds of different things. And coming up in the CD era, I have never been on Black Wax. Well, I was just presented this record. They re-released it. So we made this 25 years ago, or actually 30 years ago. It's a great record, and they just re-released it. So I have finally made it to vinyl.
1: Congratulations.
0: Well, thank you. And yeah, welcome to the 60s, right? I've never
1: it's coming back, my friend.
0: I made it to partially black vinyl. I still am not on a black vinyl record, apparently. But this is a
1: so many
0: gorgeous,
1: people can be on black vinyl, my friend. You're on this gorgeous vinyl
0: it's
1: right
0: a
1: here.
0: Gorgeous release. It's incredible. And this is going... So I said, hey, you got a record player. So this facility has props for movies. They do typewriters, which is fascinating, and they refurbish them. And so I said, hey, you got a record player, just thinking, hey, man, they got all this cool vintage stuff. And he goes, well, we've got a radio station here, and you can play in there. He's like, well, let's put me on the air. So here I am.
1: Here you are. Welcome, my friend. We're glad that you brought some records with you. Thought you were just going to be performing on the stage tonight.
0: Well, there are multiple copies of this one record. And it's through my relationship with Chris that I got called tonight. This is my first time performing with Fishbone, so it's a really exciting all-around thing.
1: This is the second time I'll be seeing Fishbone. The first time I saw them was when there was the place called Webster Hall was called The Ritz. That's how far back it
2: goes. Wow.
1: So it's a long time ago.
2: Wow,
1: so I'm really looking forward to my second Fishbone concert.
0: You ever see
1: right
0: Zappa at the Ritz?
1: I never did.
0: Those are famous concerts. So yeah, let me tell you guys a little who's on this record. There's a really incredible lineup. Matt Johnson drums, Joan Vosser violin. I don't think there'll be violin on any of the tracks I'm going to play right now. Nadia Davenport backing vocals. Jeff Buckley lead guitar. He's great. Hod David bass and guitar. Dan Siegler backing vocals. Eric Richards banjo. I'm not so sure we're going to get to a banjo track. Paul Shapiro, Josh Roseman, Don Byron, and yours truly myself are the horns.

0: Night. It is a wonderful performance space. It's vibrant. There are vendors. Everybody is so cool. Who knew Staten Island could be this cool? This is just...
1: Well, we did.
0: Right.
1: We did.
0: So this is my...
1: But it's true. You're
0: this
1: right.
0: This is my first time experiencing that. There's just this tiny little radius. We just had dinner. Amazing. It's really freaking amazing.
1: We are very proud of our little community here down on the North Shore of Staten Island, where we do everything we can to shatter preconceptions and stereotypes of Staten Island. So
0: once again, this is not the South Shore.
1: No, this is the North Shore. Yes, that's right.
0: And it's kind of like the opposite in Long Island. The South Shore is like the cool place, and the North Shore is kind of more... okay, this is going down, so I said it. But
1: the CD Orchestra is what we're going to hear.
0: It's called the CD Orchestra. Chris Down. The name of the record is Puzzle. And...
1: Needle in the Groove.
0: This is my first time hearing myself on wax.
1: Congratulations.
0: Wow. This is a
1: reality
0: show.
1: I feel very honored to be here and witnessing it with you. Here we go.
2: This one. Version, this version. With a new version on the...

0: you can hear so many influences in this music. Chris Dowd, such a great songwriter, such a great artist. It's and it's an honor. So after all this time, they're like, hey, we need a trumpet player for the show tonight, and here I am.
1: That's great. What was the name of that track?
0: This track was called You Can't Do That. Just once again, so many influences. I actually found out about this record. It's funny. So we were just talking about the importance of vinyl now. This is the only record we're playing on the show tonight.
1: Yep.
0: And so that makes it even more special. I was actually contacted by somebody I met.

0: through Facebook in a Laserdisc club. I have made really interesting friendships and connections with people through the Laserdisc community. Now,
1: there's a Laserdisc community.
0: Yes, there's a Laserdisc community.
1: I know there's all kinds of nostalgia out there. People still buy VHS tapes, Beta, VHS
0: is back. Cassette tapes are really big right now. So go figure. I mean, and listen, if it's any way to transport the medium, it's viable.
1: Right. Absolutely.
0: There is no unviable medium.
1: Yes.
0: I'm of course impressed if somebody's on vinyl. I've joined the club. but if you're on Laserdisc, I'm really impressed. Really impressed. Yeah, right. I have a few friends who are on Laserdisc. Brad Jones on this record is on Laserdisc with the Jazz Passengers. I do have that Laserdisc. And yeah, so one of my friends was like, "Hey man, yeah, this record came back out. And I wanted to contact Chris," and actually, ipso facto, Chris contacted me. There's so many Rocksteady influences and stuff on this record. Let's talk about ska music.
1: I love Rocksteady. The sound of Rocksteady has always appealed to me.
0: I have a lot of friends who got into the ska world. Rick Faulkner, trombone player I grew up with, big trombone player on the ska scene. Victor Rice became a huge ska producer. We used to play together in college. And I just kind of never got into that scene. Now I'm playing with Dave Hilliard in the Rocksteady 7. I just met the Slackers in Germany, very funny enough, and I thought they were fantastic, and we hit it off, and so I'm actually very consistently keeping my presence active in the ska world, and it's great to be part of the family.
1: Great. I'm very happy for you. I'm very happy to hear that. When was this originally released, this record?
0: It was 30 years ago. Well, really? on CD. On CD, and as a matter of fact, what is the name of the label? Noticing here, Corey Glover wrote the liner notes to the back of the record, which is very impressive.
1: And, Corey Glover of Living Color.
0: That's correct. Made in the Czech Republic. Wow.
1: Wow.
0: So this next song has a lot of Beatles influences, I'd say. Rocksteady, reggae. Let's give it a shot.
2: Can you turn the music up?

0: All right. Groovy stuff from Chris Dowd. I hear that Cat Crash is awesome. They're going to be playing tonight. Fishbone's playing tonight.
1: Right.
0: If you're within any range of Makersfield, this is just a little slice of...
1: Maker Park.
0: Maker Park.
1: I stand. Oh,
0: It is a field.
1: Turn down that monitor that we just raised while we listened to the music. Because I'm hearing the feedback.
0: It is a field. Yeah. I'm not wrong.
1: It was. It's actually the truth. I'll tell you this, since you're showering us with praise here, which we thank you. We can't get enough of that. This was actually a dump. This, when we took this over, that park that you see out there that's now filled with people and is about to be filled with music, was an actual dumping ground. There were abandoned cars there. It was an absolute eyesore to the community. When we first started, the building that we're in is the Maker Space Building, which is why we're called Maker Park Radio, because we're in the Maker Space Building where all these artisans do all their work. That you saw the typewriter exhibit back there.
0: So those are the makers.
1: Those are the makers.
0: So it's not an original brand for something
1: right.
0: That was.
1: So what we did is we decided we wanted to have a performance space. And so we cleaned it up. And
0: it's a beautiful day. It was so hot this afternoon, but this evening it's going to be great.
1: Yeah.
0: They got cool little lights strung. It's just
1: yeah, we have
0: cool.
1: It's cool going to be
0: place.
1: Great. You've got to come down, folks.
0: Oh, it's already great. I mean, there's stuff going on right now. You're missing it.
1: Yeah, come on down.
0: You are missing it.
1: You could right now, you'll just miss, maybe if you get on your way right now, we still have three bands. You might miss, of course, the majority of the set from Cat Crash, but after Cat Crash, we will have Cat Bite, we'll have Pink Shift, and Fishbone featuring this gentleman right next to me.
0: So I'm so excited to have this record. So I was handed these records, and I said, do you got a record player? What can I play? And here I am, and you get to share this moment with me, which is just great.
1: It's a great honor.
0: We're sending
1: for me,
0: this
1: Omar.
0: Out. No, it's a great honor for me to share this moment with everybody. And I hope you're really enjoying this music as much as I am.
1: You want to slide one R on there? Because I'm watching the next DJ waiting outside.
0: And I believe you're going to hear a horn solo from me on this tune.
1: Let's do
0: it. Let's check it out.

0: That was Omar Kabir, the man who's standing right next to me, as we keep forgetting to turn down the monitor, because we're having too much of a good time, folks. When you're having a good time, you forget to turn down the volume, even those of us who are accustomed to using microphones in proximity to speakers. But in this particular case, you can excuse Omar. That's his first time on vinyl. He's excited about it.
1: I don't know what I'm doing. I'm going crazy over here.
0: And I was very excited to hear it. That horn solo was beautiful. It was perfectly fit within the context of the composition. It was
1: wonderful.
0: At least
1: I didn't drop any dirty words. You know what I'm saying?
0: Well, there's a few minutes if you want to say a couple of cusses at me if you'd like. But no, let's keep it up.
1: Not at you.
0: No, at me about things in general.
1: Not at you.
0: So Omar is playing tonight with Fishbone.
1: First time ever, yes. So maiden voyage.
0: So if you liked what you just heard, come on down. You still have plenty of time. Fishbone probably won't be going on before 9:30 tonight. And come on down and see them. If you've never seen Fishbone live, one of the best live bands I've ever had the privilege of being in the audience for, and it's a long time since I was in their audience, but I'm glad I get to see them for a second time 30 years after I saw them for the first time. But it's going to be great.
1: Well, it's going to be a little different. We still got it.
0: I'm sure
1: it is. I've been watching the old vintage footage, and right. Wow.
0: And I've been watching and listening to the new stuff, so I think they still got it. Songs are still great. As a matter of fact, we're going to play a more recent Fishbone song on the way out the door, because in about 5 minutes, we have to give way to our friend Terry Smith, who will be here with his show, Dirtbag Paradise, from 6 to 8 p.m. tonight. Dirtbag Paradise is heavy metal from A to Z and Z to A, from pop metal to the heaviest stuff you can possibly imagine. So if that's your cup of tea, you're going to get your cup filled, and it will overflow tonight.
1: And you just made me realize we had a wonderful dinner. There's a wonderful seafood place right off the water, and we just came back, and we had sea bass, and it was boneless.
0: Boneless sea bass?
1: It was boneless.
0: How did it swim?
1: I was so we're saving the fish bone for the show.
0: There you go.
1: And we're going to be ready to go. We'll be on it around 9 o'clock, 9:30. You got plenty of time to get down here.
0: Come on down.
1: This is really a wonderful space, but I really think these other groups are going to be fantastic as well. I know Cat Crash is going to be great. And come on down.
0: Cat Bite and Pink Shift as well. Four bands for the price of $30 and a Coney Island sideshow. Not once, but twice tonight. You'll see performers from Coney Island, extraordinary things that they do. And we've had them here in the past, and they've been people just marveled. We had fire eaters. We've had guys who stapled things to their faces and sword swallowers, real sideshow acts. They're pretty amazing. So really, come on down. It's worth it. You're going to get the bang for your buck. It's amazing. And as Omar will tell you, the park is starting to fill up. By the time we get to his performance, the place will be teeming with people, but it's a beautiful night. You won't be on top of each other. You'll have a cold drink. You'll have some great food. And your souls will be filled with the great music that you will hear this evening. Omar, thank you for stopping in.
1: My special trick, you'll be able to watch me blow and suck at the same time. It's going to be great.
0: What an honor. What an honor. I never imagined that would be my privilege this evening. Omar, thank you very much. I'm looking forward to seeing you later. Thank you, Omar. Guys, we get back to some music before we get out of the way here. Let's play this one from Fishbone. It's called Last Call in America.

Last call in America. That's the last you'll hear of Fishbone, at least on this show for today, because we're pretty much out of time. So we want to say goodbye, at least for the pre-show, because the regular show is about to kick off in the park. It's packed right now, and there's still plenty of room and plenty of time for you to come on down and get the other three bands in. So please come on down. 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We are all volunteers here, 501c3 nonprofit. So every penny we raise from our grants, from our sponsors, or from our listeners goes right back into the running of the station. So thank you for listening to the 59th anniversary pre-game show, I guess I call it, right? It's a pre-show. So we will be out in the park. I'll be behind the bar. Come on by, say hello, buy a drink, get some food, enjoy the night together. We got one more thing before we say goodbye. The lead singer of the New York legendary New York hardcore band Sick of It All, Lou Kohler, passed away earlier this week. Lou was battling with cancer for a long time, and ultimately it claimed him. But like our friend Tom Taylor, who we lost earlier this week, one of our family here at Makeup Park Radio, these are people who will never leave us because their spirit supersedes their physical presence. And as long as there are people who know them and love them and care for them and mention their name and play their music, they will basically be immortal. So we're going to go out with a track from Sick of It All that I think is appropriate. This is in memory of Lou Kohler. This is Always With Us. Thanks for listening, my friends. I'll be back on next Saturday morning at 9 a.m. with the regular edition of The Rocker. Don't forget, Dirtbag Paradise is up next.

I used to work with the drummer for this band, Armand, when we were at Relativity Records. They were on the label, which was in effect, which was a subsidiary. And he sat next to me. Quite the character. Iranian guy who used to get letters during the Gulf War from soldiers, American soldiers, who said, I listened to Sick and Old, I killed the Arab. And I said, Armand,

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1: So-called tough kids, hoods, or burnouts. Some into drinking or drugs. Others who aren't into much of anything at all, except heavy metal music.
2: Dirtbag. Hey, dirtbag.
3: Paradise. This is the Death Metal Squadron. Bang your head to your day.
2: Dirtbag. Hey, dirtbag.
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3: You want to be metalheads, you gotta listen to the right metal, right? Ride with these guys, the devil is your co-pilot. 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
0: Welcome to
1: Dirtbag.
2: Dirtbag. Whew! We're burning up here. Hey, it's the 9th anniversary party of MakerParkRadio.nyc. Hey, everybody. Hey, there's a party going on here. And if you you really ought to be here celebrating with all of us. The station has been here 9 years. And I've been here for coming up on that. So, yeah, y'all ought to get on down here and celebrate with all of us. The park is quite full already. The first band is kicking right now. I believe it is Cat Crash is doing their thing. And, man, they have brought the party with them. And I have brought the party to the airwaves. So I'm glad you're here with me listening on MakerParkRadio.nyc. My name is Terry. This is Dirtbag Paradise. And this is the heavy metal two-hour explosion. So, yeah. Jeff should be here any moment now. And I'm holding it down till then. So, hopefully, he will be here shortly. I'll give you a quick back announce. We just heard Solicitor with Crimson Battle Beast, preceded by The Dictator's Borneo Jimmy, preceded by Kiss. Take Me off of the Rock and Roll Over. Oh yes, Jeff is here and Rebecca. Yay! Happy anniversary, y'all. Oh.
3: Yeah, that's loud. Here, you need to put this on.
2: And DJ Klaus.
3: DJ Klaus is here.
2: Previous to that.
4: What do I need to put on?
2: Dark Thrones. The Winds They Call, the Dungeon Shaker. And we let off the set as we always do with Exciter's Heavy Metal Maniac. Yay! Hey guys.
5: Hey.
2: I was parking.
5: Not terrible.
2: All right,
5: we'll
2: good.
5: Be much worse later on, I think.
2: All right, cool.
3: Parked a couple blocks down.
2: All right. Well, as you can see, there's quite the quite the crowd here already for the opening band, no less.
4: Yeah.
2: Yeah.
3: So,
2: what do you got to say for yourself, sir?
6: Oh, that's good to be here. Didn't think we were going to make it with all the traffic on the Staten Island Expressway, but here we are.
2: Considering you guys will be traveling.
6: Very soon, yeah.
2: Yeah, so this, this is your last hurrah.
6: Yes, until, let me see, when is the next show that I will be back? Well, we're coming back on the 29th, so it's probably unlikely that I'll make it to the show that day.
2: Right. So August
4: 30th, Jeff.
6: Oh, we're coming back. We're not even going to be here on the 29th. We're coming back on the 30th. So,
2: yeah. So, thanks for being here. Thanks for doing it. Thanks for coming out. Appreciate it. There's a whole day or evening, I ought to say, or night full of excitement and music and whatever, so come on down if you aren't already aware, but yeah, Cat Crash, they're doing it. They're doing it right now.
6: All right.
2: I see a lot of movement.
6: Yeah, lots of dancing out there.
2: It's wonderful. Unless you have something else to say, I'm going to hop back into my set here. I've got a track from a band called Hedonists.
6: Let's hear it.
2: Enjoy this one. While Jeff gets situated.
6: Bye.
2: Why is it not?

0: you been shoplifting again?
1: I bought it with money I saved.
0: What money? You don't have a job.
1: Boys at school give me money.
0: For what?
1: For

0: Hey, welcome back. We are celebrating 9 years of Maker Park Radio, by the way, here at the station. And if you're not here, you got to question your life decisions.
1: It's our biggest and best anniversary party yet with Fishbone headlining.
0: Oh,
1: that's
0: goodness.
1: Right. The one and only Fishbone is here tonight.
0: Boy,
1: so get your asses down here and see this show.
0: I got to watch them sound check, and it was exciting. They are in fine form, I can tell you that. So if you come down, it will be a fine show. And you're also listening to a fine show here. This is Dirtbag Paradise. And we're here with Jeff, DJ Klaus, and myself, DJ Cemetery, as Mr. Nazradiance likes to say. When I go to karaoke, we went to karaoke on Thursday. Every song, he kept introducing me as DJ Cemetery. Every time I went up.
1: Nice. That's a deep cut from Dirtbag Paradise.
0: Honestly,
1: past.
0: Because I'm mentioning it on air, you know, I'm okay with it. And even though I shy away from it, I love it. So good on you, Ray. Thank you. We just heard The Pretenders, a live version of Precious.
2: Who keeps fucking with
0: one of their
2: this thing?
0: Classics. Receiving that, we had a twin spin from Savage Master, The Power, off of their latest release. It was a split EP with Mystic Storm. And previous to that, we heard the classic with Whips and Chains, off of the Whips with Whips and Chains EP as well. Preceding that, Guns N' Roses gave us You're Crazy, off of Appetite. I don't hear the polka at all.
1: Yeah, I'm not hearing the polka.
0: Maybe I'm not supposed to.
3: Maybe we didn't turn it up too
0: much.
1: Hmm. Oh, now I hear it.
3: Yeah.
0: Anyway, I'll stop fucking with it. Anyway, the Beach Boys. What was that?
1: Honking Down the Highway.
0: That's a Beach Boys Love You. That's
1: yes, 100% off of Beach Boys Love You.
0: Led Zeppelin gave us Ocean off of the Houses of the Holy LP. Previous to that, Black Sabbath.
1: The Wizard.
0: Off of their
1: self-titled debut.
0: Album.
1: Yes.
0: And we let off the set with Hedonist Scapelmancy, which is, I believe they're a British Columbia outfit. Just out there doing it. If they come through your town, check out Hedonist. So
1: doing it and doing it and doing it well.
0: I'm glad I was able to amplify that for you, Jeff. What else? What else is kicking?
1: I don't know. I have some Fishbone queued here to get people's pumps primed for the Fishbone show.
0: Nay, man.
1: This is off their latest release, Stockholm Syndrome, and the song is Racist Piece of Shit. Please enjoy. Bye.

awesome.

0: lying when you ought to be truthing. And you keep losing when I'm not bad.
1: And a whole
0: you
1: other
0: keep fading when you ought to be shaking.
1: Bye.
0: That was

0: other guy that was in the movie, Robert Hammer, fine with it. No movies that this is, no. There are no circumstances that might be fated.
1: You keep playing where you shouldn't be playing. You keep thinking that you're going to get burned.

She came from Greece. She had a thirst for knowledge. She studied sculpture at St. Martin's College. That's where I caught her eye. She told me that her dad was loaded. I said, in that case, I'll have a rum and Coca-Cola. She said, fine. And in 30 seconds' time, she said, I want to live like common people. I want to do whatever common people do. I want to sleep with common people. I want to sleep with common people like you. Well, what else could I do? I said, I'll see.

had to start it somewhere. So it started there. I said, pretend you've got no money. She just laughed and said, oh, you're so funny. I said, yeah? Well, I

0: stupid things that you do because you think that poor is cool.
1: Like a dog lying in a corner, they'll bite you and never warn you. Look out.
0: They'll tear your insides out.

0: X, amigo.
1: I'm standing on highway. I still can't hear that polka.
2: That band does sound good out there.
3: So hard to tell because there's so much activity. You know, Jeff and I spend days here where it is cold and lonely.
1: Right. One time we had a deer stare at us.
3: Yes.
1: That was it.
3: Here we are. There's so much activity happening everywhere. So it's a little disconcerting. But welcomed.
1: Yes.
3: This is the 9th anniversary of this radio station that you are listening to. And we're celebrating. With a live show that is happening right across the street here. Cat Bite is on stage right now. Pink Shift will be coming up, and then The Great Fishbone. So if you're not here, you ought to be. You really ought to be.
1: And Fishbone is selling a exclusive t-shirt available only at this show. So. And it's pretty fucking cool.
3: Yeah. Hey, we just heard Pure Hell!
1: Noise Addiction.
3: Proof that Jizza from the Wu-Tang Clan gave us Animal Planet. And preceding that, Bill Shatner.
1: Ah, Common People, with Joe Jackson handling the chorus.
3: Preceding that, Weird Al gave us eBay.
1: Ah, yeah.
4: Klaus has one?
1: No.
3: Crispin Glover. I brought that, yeah.
1: Terry brought that one.
3: Crispin Glover.
1: These boots are made for walking.
3: Here's that. Tammy Faye gave us Film of Lord, which we bailed
1: We did not make it through that one, yeah. That was a rough one, Tammy. Wherever you are.
3: Preceding that, the Killer Barbies.
1: Baby with Two Heads.
3: Preceding that, Catastrophe Wife gave us ice cream and cigarettes.
1: Oh, yeah, you missed. We were playing some Babes in Toyland adjacent jams here.
3: And Fishbone let off that set.
1: Racist piece of shit. And if you're really nice, maybe they'll play it for you tonight.
3: Outstanding. So, yeah, come on down, get some brews, get some pizza.
1: Oh, we have Rebecca here with us, and the mic is on. You want to say something about this 9th anniversary party and the show so far?
4: Great music, great vibe, great everything. You should be here or you'll be damned.
2: Yes!
1: That's be true. Here or be damned.
3: So much goes into these events, and yeah. We're reaping the fruits right now, so wonderful. What else? I don't hear any.
1: Yeah, the polka doesn't seem... I think this turntable is all fucked.
3: It could
4: be... The polka's in the heart.
3: It could be just we're not hearing it in the room right now.
1: That was my favorite D-Light song, Polka's
4: polka
1: in the heart.
4: Polka's in the heart, yeah. Forever.
1: Why did Klaus turn off your mic? And where did he go?
3: Oh.
1: Back to his little stool.
3: All right, guys.
1: Yeah, somebody messed up this microphone, and it's always screwed up now when we come in. It's not my favorite thing in the world.
3: Have you seen the new Spider-Man by any chance?
1: I have not.
3: I haven't either.
1: People seem to enjoy it.
3: Yeah. Toby bought tickets to go see it, and then he realized it was for the wrong day.
1: Oh.
3: He showed up.
1: Poor Toby.
3: Kid. Hopefully, Toby said he's going to be here. I don't know where he is, but hopefully.
1: Oh, will there be Toby's tunes?
3: Hopefully.
1: All right.
3: But you never know.
1: Fingers crossed, everyone.
3: I'm going to roll into some Power Trip here, so I hope you enjoy
1: this. Let's do it.
3: So, yeah, here it is.
1: Bye.

talking, of course, about extremism and extremist ideology. Views and conduct run counter to everything which can actually tear at the fabric of who we are as an institution. An institution. An institution. An institution. We need your help.

0: I don't see the ambassador here. Do you?
1: I'm in medical research. There's a lot of money in it. There's plenty for you.
0: I don't want money.
1: Yeah. What do you want?
0: I want to hear you scream. Good enough.